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That's right, dear listeners, this is the first half of the transmission for FM Dragopan at 103 MHz. And as we begin the day, here is the thought of the day. You may never know what results come of your actions, but if you do nothing, there will be no results. Once again, here is the thought of the day. You may never know what results come of your actions, but if you do nothing, there will be no results. Well, dear listeners, I hope that everyone is having a lovely morning for those early birds out there tuning in early. And as we begin the day, here is the program summary for the first half of our transmission. We will begin the day with your normal program, that is Dewdrops. This is the show where we get to play you your devotional songs as well as gospel tracks. This program will start at 6:10 and will go on till 6:40 a.m. From 6:40 till 7 a.m., you'll be listening to a program brought to you by Health and Family Welfare under the theme Health Matters. This will be till 7 a.m. At 7 a.m., there will be your program Good Morning Nagaland, which will go on till 7:25. From 7:25 to 7:35, you'll be listening to regional news in Nagamese and English. Right after this, you'll be listening to your program Aaj Subah, also known as The Morning Echoes. That'll be from 7:35 till 8. From 8 till 8:15, you'll be listening to Samachar Prabhat, news in Hindi, followed by news in English. That'll be from 8:15 till 8:30. From 8:30 till 8:40, you'll be listening to the Northeast News, followed by your Western Music program, RJ's Choice. That'll be from 8:40 a.m. till 9:30 a.m. From 9:30 till 10:20, you'll be listening to Hindi film songs for Ji Bhai Garne, followed by the World News in English. That'll be from 10:20 till 10:30 a.m. From 10:30 a.m. till 11, you'll be listening to RJ's Choice Western Music, the second edition for the morning transmission, followed by your program Woman Time under the theme Folk Tunes with Women. This will be from 11 till 11:30 a.m. From 11:30 a.m. till 12:30 p.m., there will be your program Hindi Film Songs, all for you SMS requests, followed by Hindi Film Songs. That will be from 12:32 till 1:30 p.m. And that is how we will cap off the first half of the transmission for FM Dragopan at 103 MHz. Right after this, there will be a linking announcement followed by relay of FM Rainbow. Regarding the news headlines, the timing will be at 9:30 a.m., 11 a.m. and 12:30 p.m. And as for the traffic updates, it'll be at 10 a.m., 10:30 a.m., 11 a.m., 11:30 a.m. and 12 p.m. So there you have it, dear listeners. That was the program summary for the first half of the transmission for FM Dragopan at 103 MHz. 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

drops. This is the show where we get to meditate and say a short prayer as we begin the day. And this is also the program where we get to play you some gospel music. So we're going to start off with Amy Grant's House of Love, followed by Flower in the Rain by Jackie Velasquez.

0: 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Hope you guys had a blessed time. 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
1: Hello, Dr. Aman here. I work as a medical officer in HIV department, Naga Hospital Kohima, where we provide HIV treatment as well as a series of supportive services to HIV patient. 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We usually don't have a clear concept on what HIV is all about. Many times there are a series of misconceptions, especially among the general population. 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

All right, dear listeners, that was the song Cool Kids by Echo Smith. Haven't, you know, heard of that song in a while, so quite refreshing, I would say. And the track prior to that was Madness by Muse. If you are just joining us, this is your Good Morning Nagaland program brought to you by FM Tragopan at 103 MHz. This is your RJ Nzan in the studio. And before we proceed any further, I have a few messages here on my screen, so let me read them out for you. This first one here is Tim from Lakuti saying good morning to you. Let us thank God for giving us this wonderful day. Well, you are very, very right, Tim from Lakuti. Thank you so much for writing into the show. A very, very good morning to you as well. And this next one here is Rokovile Mehta from Fort Mile Dibrugarh, Jomukidima. Saying, good morning, Arjun Zan. The FIFA World Cup 2026 Group A match between Mexico and South Africa ended in 2-0. Mexico 2 and South Africa 0. And one yellow card for Mexico, two yellow card goes for South Africa. Well, that was quite an in-depth, in-depth kind of analysis that you went through. And I think that you really enjoyed the World Cup there. I'm sure most people out there watched it and, are quite, struggling to get up this morning. I understand it's a spectacle, it's a world event. And I think sometimes, you have to let yourself go and enjoy regardless of the timeline, right? So for all the football fanatics out there and the casual fans out there as well, hope you guys enjoyed the event. And this is just the beginning. So yes, hopefully, we will get more of that energy as we continue with our days. This next one here is Vikram Jagdish Chandra saying good morning. So Vikram ji, thank you so much for writing into the program. Very, very good morning to you as well. Durgesh Naginpuri and family says good morning RJ, namaskar, have a nice day. Well, Durgesh Naginpuri and family, good morning to you guys too. You guys have an awesome day as well. Keep writing into the program. And just in case, dear listeners, if you guys missed out on the show earlier, here is once again the thought of the day, and this is also an inspirational quote by Mahatma Gandhi. It goes like this: you may never know what results come of your actions, but if you do nothing, there will be no results. Once again, you may never know what results may come of your actions, but if you do nothing, there will be no results. So as we remember this inspirational quote by Mahatma Gandhi, let's try to apply this in our life as well. And our day-to-day, chores or work. So, yes, that is the thought of the day. And it's time to move on to the next track here. This is a popular track from the 80s. And this is by the very, very vibrant and colorful Cyndi Lauper, True Colors.

All right, dear listeners, that was Cyndi Lauper with her track True Colors. Hope you guys enjoyed that song. If you're just tuning in, this is your Good Morning Nagaland program. And, you know, if you guys are regular listeners of FM Tragopan, and especially if you are tuned into this particular program that is Good Morning Nagaland, we have a particular segment where we tell you, you know, what day it is and, you know, the particular theme behind the day and the date as well. So, of course, today is 12th of June, 2026, and it is a lovely Friday morning. And there are so many, you know, themes under this day that is being celebrated across the world. But I think one that needs attention is this one. So, just, you know, a trivia for all of you lovely folks tuning in. June 12th is also globally recognized as World Day Against Child Labor. And International Labor Organization termed this, and it is also observed and established to raise awareness of the millions of children exploited in forced and hazardous work environments worldwide. The day serves as a global call to action for government, civil society, and individuals to advocate for quality education, child protection, and fair labor laws. So if you did not know, now you know. June 12th globally is also, you know, recognized as World Day Against Child Labor. So a little bit of awareness there for you lovely folks. All right, before we play the last track for this morning's program, here are a couple of messages. It says, no name mentioned here, but this next one here, it says, "Good morning, RJ. Today I want to ask you, is this... your will for me, Lord." This is Lonnie from Kohima. So, Lonnie, thank you so much for writing into the program. A very, very good morning to you. And yes, I'm sure that, you know, whatever you're going through, you know, if you pray hard enough, if you are, you know, focused on what you're doing, I'm sure you will get there. So, Lonnie, that is a little bit of encouragement from FM Tragopan to you. And, you know, make sure that you keep writing into us. Keep this back and forth. Would love to have this conversation and continue on later, you know, during the other programs as well. So thank you so much once again, Lonnie, for writing in. All right, this next one here says, "Practice what you preach is the most important." Hello, a very good morning, RJ Nizan, and to all the listeners. All the tracks are very, very awesome. And by the way, I hope you have a blessed morning. This is Atrong Yimkyung from Kohima. "I'll be going to school from 8:30 a.m. till 3 p.m. After that, only I will tune in again. Take care of yourself." Well, Trong Yim Kyung from Kohima, thank you so much for writing into the program. Very, very true. Practice what you preach, right? We can keep lecturing people. We can talk a lot. But if you cannot walk the talk, I don't think there is any point to what we're speaking, right? So, action speaks louder than words. Kwado osas na. So thank you so much, Trung Yim Kyung, for that lovely reminder. And all the best for your school. Today is the last day, I'm hoping. And, you know, starting from tomorrow, the weekend starts. So make sure that you give your best. Don't get distracted. Be productive. And yes, later on, when you come back, you can tune in to us because FM Tragopan will be right here at 103 megahertz. So I hope you have a wonderful day, Trung Yim Kyung. Thank you so much for writing in. And this one here, okay, FIFA World Cup 2026, I think this is the same message from earlier. So, Rokovile Meta, thank you so much for resending that message. And yes, you know, football, not only to you, but the rest of the listeners as well. Make sure that, you know, you guys enjoy the sport. Enjoy all the spectacle that's going on, but at the same time, make sure that you guys are looking after your health as well, because like I said, the timeline is going to be all over the place with the match, you know, with the fixture and stuff like that. So make sure that you guys take care of your health and enjoy, you know, the show responsibly as well. All right, dear listeners, the studio clock is 7:22, so one last track to close out your Good Morning Nagaland program. Right after this, you'll be listening to regional news in Nagamese and regional news in English, followed by the morning echoes. So stay tuned for all of those. And I'll be back with your Western music program, RJ's Choice.
And today's choice is going to be from the 80s. So we're going to go back in time and revisit some nostalgia. And having said that, this is a song by the legendary Paul McCartney. This is off his album, Tug of War, which came out in the year 1983. This is the track, What's That You're Doing, to close off your program. Good morning, Naglin. Stay tuned.

0: Good morning, Itu Agashwani Kohima. 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

0: Good morning. This is Akashvani Kohima, the morning news read by Catholino. A tripartite memorandum of understanding MOU has been signed between the center and the governments of Nagaland and Assam for the exploration and production of crude oil and natural gas along the Assam-Nagaland border. The MOU was signed in New Delhi in the presence of Union Home Minister Amit Shah, Union Minister of Petroleum and Natural Gas Hardeep Singh Puri, Nagaland Chief Minister Nipyu Ryo and his Assam counterpart Himanta Biswa Sarma. Speaking on the occasion, Mr. Shah termed it a historic moment and said the initiative will enhance the prospects of oil and natural gas exploration and also opens up responsibilities for mineral mining as well.
1: हम सब एक ऐतिहासिक क्षण के साक्षी हो रहे हैं। इससे ऑयल और नेचुरल गैस की एक्सप्लोरेशन की संभावनाएं बढ़ेगी, मिनरल की भी खनन की संभावना खड़ी होती है। दोनों राज्यों ने ये निर्णय किया 50-50% कर भारत के तेल के उत्खनन में बाधा न बने, क्योंकि ये राष्ट्रीय संपदा है और मुझे लगता है कि ये भाव बहुत महत्वपूर्ण है।
0: The Home Minister said that oil extraction capacity in the region, which is currently ranging from 1,000 to 1,500 barrels per day, is expected to go up to more than tenfold through this MOU. Mr. Shah informed that a single field alone holds the potential for recoveries exceeding 15,000 crore rupees. Nagaland Chief Minister Nipyu Ryo has termed the signing of the tripartite MOU for mineral oil operations in the Assam-Nagaland boundary areas as a historic milestone. Expressing gratitude to the central government, Mr. Ryo said its commitment to peace, stability and development in the Northeast had made the agreement possible. He also thanked Assam Chief Minister Himanta Biswa Sarma and the government of Assam for their cooperation and goodwill. Mr. Ryo said the MOU reflects the maturity of relations between Nagaland and Assam and their shared commitment to regional development. He noted that while unresolved border issues had hindered resource development for decades, the MOU provides a framework that will benefit both present and future generations. Mr. Ryo said the agreement will unlock the economic potential sectors A to F along the Assam-Nagaland border, enhancing economic activity, resource management, interstate cooperation and creating new opportunities for the people. The Chief Minister added that the MOU marks a new era of brotherhood, collaboration and shared prosperity between the two states. Chief Minister Nipyu Ryo highlighted the state's development achievements, governance reforms and key infrastructure needs during the 11th Governing Council meeting of Niti Aayog in New Delhi yesterday. Addressing the meeting, Mr. Ryo reaffirmed Nagaland's commitment to the vision of Viksit Bharat 2047 and highlighted the state's progress in the Sustainable Development Goals, particularly in gender equality. He outlined several governance reforms, youth empowerment initiatives, women's entrepreneurship programs, digital governance measures and efforts to strengthen agriculture, tourism and the green economy. He also highlighted initiatives in education, skill development, artificial intelligence and sports. Seeking continued support from the center, the Chief Minister requested financial assistance for major infrastructure projects including the Foothill Road, Greenfield Airport at Jaipur, establishment of IIT and AIIMS, railway expansion, inland waterways, agarwood cultivation and strengthening of power facilities. Chief Minister Ryo expressed confidence that the deliberations would further strengthen cooperative federalism and contribute towards building a stronger, more resilient and developed India. In sports, the FIFA World Cup 2026 kicked off in Mexico City after a grand opening ceremony last night. Co-host Mexico defeated South Africa by 2-0 in the inaugural match at the Azteca Stadium. The clash marks the beginning of the biggest World Cup of the history, featuring 48 teams and 104 matches across Canada, Mexico and United States. And in weather, Nagaland is likely to witness rainfall in isolated areas today and tomorrow. India Meteorological Department has forecast rainfall activities accompanied by thunderstorm and lightning across the northeastern region till the 17th of this month. With that, we come to the end of morning news. Stay tuned as we will be back with the evening English news at 7:20. Have a nice day.

Hello, good morning, dear listeners. I'm here to welcome you back to another episode of the program Morning Echoes, and we are presenting you live from the station of Akashvani Kohima. I'm your presenter, Ruhe Konyovile, and listeners, this morning I would like to start this program with a very, very beautiful thought, and here it goes. Do not put the key to your happiness in someone else's pocket. Swami Chimayananda. Let me repeat, do not put the key to your happiness in someone else's pocket. Swami Chimayananda. I think that is something that really speaks to all of us. And listeners, to begin with, I have a track titled Stand By Me from The Operators. Let's have a listen. Bum bum bum chip bum, bum bum bum chip bum, bum bum chip bum, bum bum bum.

Well, that was Stand By Me from the Operators. And listeners, this morning I bring to you a talk with Mr. Zapu Miyase. He is a travel enthusiast and he has been working as a tour guide for all the

0: Lucius is here to share with us his experiences as a tour guide working under Alder Tours and Travels, and let's learn something about tourism and tour guiding through Zapu. Have a listen. Listeners, this morning we are privileged to have here a travel enthusiast. His name is Zapu Miyase. But before I go into further introduction, I would like to request you to give an introduction to our listeners.
1: Hi, good morning everyone. And it's a pleasure for inviting me here, ma'am. Yeah, I work in Alder Tours and Travels based in Kohima. Mm-hmm. We operate in Northeast India as well as beyond that. I am a travel agent. I do travel consultings too. And also I do graphic designing. And apart from that, I am really enthusiastic into traveling into different places.
0: So by listening to that, you must be pretty experienced about it. So how did you initially work as a tour guide?
1: So to start with, I was serving as a porter at the first year, and then when I was doing my bachelor's, I was on my free time or on my holidays, I used to work with the experienced guides and being helping them, assisting them, just doing that, and being a porter, like carrying things for tourists, trekking to places, to mountains, Zuku, etc.
0: Okay, so you have mentioned a little bit, but is it an inspiration that you received from someone?
1: Yeah, I've always seen foreigners coming to my village, which is Kanoma. Always envied them, you know, speaking the language of the foreigners and all those. English speaking is something which I really like. Mm-hmm. And really want to achieve someday, and that has been one of my greatest inspiration to be in this field. And yeah, I've been, since I was a child, I was so much into history and stuff, and mm-hmm. learning things that is like really, really long ago. So I'm really into learning those things, so that has been also my inspiration.
0: Since you are in the field of tourism, according to you, is tourism a good scope for Nagaland?
1: Yeah, I should say yes, because we are benefiting so much. Tourism is has a good scope in Nagaland too, can do so many things in terms of landscapes, mm-hmm. and history, mm-hmm. Culture, traveling to tribal villages and all. Okay. So yeah.
0: So do we have enough tour guides at the present situation?
1: To be honest, we don't have enough tour guides right now. People have been traveling, according to my experience, there are many people who are traveling without guides. If at all some initiative can be organized, then it will be great if there will be more guides in Nagaland for people who come to Nagaland.
0: So with your experiences, what are some of the most attractive things to our tourists?
1: The most experience that I get from the tourists, or most reviews that I get for Nagaland, is the beauty of the place, the mountainous areas, and people having their own respective cultures, the way of their lifestyle, the way or like being hospitable. Mm-hmm. And there are lots of other things, like culturally and having the tribal life, all those things. Yeah.
0: So how is our state benefiting through tourism?
1: Our state is the services that we give is one of the main thing, and people are traveling here, so they need a guide. We give them guides and we give them homestays. One can also, you know, buy the souvenirs from the local people. So literally they are buying things and they are getting the services from the local itself, and all these local promotions they are benefiting from the foreign countries.
0: And see, what are some of the challenges as a tour guide, as a travel consultant and all this? What are some of the challenges that you have been facing so far?
1: If I'm to go with general in Nagaland, mm-hmm. I don't think this would be so wrong to say this, but like we are lacking in being professional is less. Mm-hmm. And yeah, tourism policy in Nagaland is a must, and for this present situation is the tourism policy should be well defined. And someday if there's like mass tourism is here in Nagaland, then that will become a very great challenge for Nagaland. And also, yeah, being over hospitable sometimes can be a challenge also. And we have other challenges like connectivity in different things of different areas or categories, like example road quality in different districts and state connecting to other states, and other forms of like social media platforms also. All those things like very basic, but internet connections and mobile receptions to different places.
0: And what are some concerns that you feel or needs to be tackled?
1: When it comes to rates, like hotels and homestays or cars and transportation, there should be a uniformity. It will really help a lot if there's a uniform in rates. And you can also come with the Hornbill Festival, which is very popular globally. There should be authenticity. Mm-hmm. And like when we look or rewind back

0: to those days when hornbill was very new. There's a rustic and very wild festival that used to happen back in the days. But when we look at today's present situation, that rustic kind of view that we or thing that we see back then is not so much, it's not there like when how we see those days and now when we compare it, there's something missing, I should say. And local promotion should be made, and during the hornbill days, I feel that people should be incentivized. The locals should be incentivized. Community-based tourism, for example. Community-based tourism is like the community getting something from the tourism or get profited from the tourism. And also all those tourism NGOs should have one voice or like work together, work in unity. And what I strongly feel is like all those foreign or outside the state travel investors or travel operators from outside shouldn't overtake the local travel operators. That's what I feel.
1: When you are talking about the travel agencies, do you think that there are enough travel agencies, and how do they work?
0: No, we don't have enough travel agency. And to tackle with the question, how do they work? Everybody has their own kind of business, something, their own kind of principle. So it is hard to define or term or give an answer to that question, because everybody has their own ethical business.
1: You have already mentioned your challenges, but in this field of tourism, what are some major challenges that you face?
0: We have less travel operators. And also another challenge is we have more local travel operators who works for the travel operators outside the state. So that is huge thing for us. And also, to be very basic, we have rates which are like, say example, Nagaland have different rates for transportation. The neighboring state Assam has different rates for transportation, which is actually lower than us. So we are bound to take those rates from outside Nagaland. So that's because we also want to give a good pricing or good cost to the travelers who are traveling to Nagaland. So that is also another problem or challenges.
1: That's something that our people should learn from.
0: Yeah.
1: Is this tour guiding a prospective field for people to generate their living?
0: Yes, I believe it is very true. A very right question to ask also. Next to IT, employment generation in tourism is very high. So like, because Nagaland is diversified into many tribes, and each tribe has their own thing or it has their own culture. So each tribe can, you know, once they produce their own original culture or own original presentation to the viewers or to the visitors, then they can really work for their own originality. Then I think that all the different tribes will really benefit something.
1: I'm sure you have met a lot of people from different nationalities. Forget about the domestic clients. So what are some of your best experiences that you would like to share?
0: I had lots of experience, lots of ups and downs in this business. And I've faced where I feel like I want to cry and also I feel overjoyed when somebody is like happy with my service. So I cannot like point out particular experience that I really like, but yeah, there are things where I really got benefited a lot. So those are some of the experience that I had faced, is like that I learned so much, is like when you are having a breakdown from the tours that I'm having, or like some tours that are not really going well. So those are some of the experience that I had, and I think those things really helped me a lot in shaping my personality and the way how things should be handled by me. So those are some of the experience that I think I should term it as better.
1: Since you mentioned that you are from Elder Tours and Travels, can you mention one interesting thing that your agency is doing that people may not be aware of?
0: Elder Tours and Travels, our motto is where convenience meets adventure. So we always focus on exceeding the expectations from our clients. So we want to meet the higher degree where what they are expecting from us or from the place that we are going to. So, and also another thing is we really love supporting the community, and we are really concerned on promoting them. We really want to help the community do good business in tourism. So that is also something which we are focusing right now. And also we are working with a travel partner called the TUTC, the Kohima Camp, which is based in Pony Farm. They don't operate the whole year, but they come to

0: they give us the best clients and who have very high yeah, very high profile, and who keeps on traveling to the whole world and see so many things. So those are some of the clients that we get. So we are working with them, and yeah, that's
1: all right. Comes once in a year.
0: They comes once in a year, okay. And then they operate for the whole Hornbill Festival, or say 1 month.
1: So the equipments are provided by DUTC.
0: Yeah, they also bring their own stuff from from their own travel company. They bring their own, you know, they what the services that they provide is, they have the most luxurious camps, and they have their own culinary preparations also. They have their own, you know, different kind of set of services, if to be compared to the camping area. Okay. Here.
1: So approximately how many tourists can that camp accommodate?
0: So they have the previous campings they held, they have around 9 or 10 camps. Okay. So in each camp, you know, 2 couples can stay.
1: Okay, that's interesting. So we are coming to the conclusion of our conversation. Mm. Before we conclude, is there any message that you would like to convey to our listeners?
0: Yeah, so everything that I face or experience, we have to be determined in this field. We have to be determined. We have to stay focused. We should be good listeners, and we should be very friendly with people. It's not easy to come up with a new personality, but we... in this field, you can really develop your personality also. Mm-hmm. So I have experienced all those things. Shaping my personality is another thing that I really like. So today, I would like to challenge each and every individual who is like working to be a better person or to start up something in life. Then start with basic things by being humble and being a great listener.
1: Okay, once again, thank you so much for being a part of the Morning Echoes program. We would like to have you more with more success stories.
2: Yes, listeners, that was Zappu Meyase with his experiences and his ideas on the tourism in Nagaland. And moving on, we have Young and Beautiful, a cover song by Virgin Yokotu. Young and Beautiful, Lana Del Rey by Virgin Yokotu.

Well, listeners, every beautiful thing has an end, so should we end this program for this morning today? But do join us again tomorrow at the same time, that is at 7:35 a.m. And we will never disappoint you, listeners. With this, we're winding up. Have a nice day.

0: solutions, including fintech companies, to strengthen deep fake detection mechanisms and enhance customer onboarding systems. The individuals have also been urged to secure their biometric data, remain alert to suspicious login attempts, and regularly monitor email or SMS notifications related to financial activities. Citizens are also advised to report any suspicious financial transactions immediately through the National Cybercrime Reporting Portal. With Dipendra Kumar, Priya Mondal, Akashwani News, Delhi.
1: External Affairs Minister Dr. S. Jayashankar has stressed the need for resilient and diversified supply chains, sustained diplomatic efforts and greater international cooperation to deal with the fallout of ongoing conflicts. Participating in a discussion on emerging powers and the new geopolitical competition at the Kultaranta talks in Finland, Dr. Jayashankar said, "The impact of the conflicts extend far beyond the regions where they occur." He said there is broad agreement that the international community must continue efforts to mitigate the consequences of conflicts and create conditions conducive to diplomacy. On energy security, Dr. Jayashankar reiterated that India's energy choices are guided by national interest and that purchases are made on considerations of affordability and availability.
2: Today, our largest oil supplier, little less than 40%, is Russia. Our largest gas supplier is the United States. And that was not the case till the 28th of February of this year. The main supplier was Qatar. So what is happening is the world is also de-risking on the region. People are looking for alternative energy sources and saying, okay, I'm prepared to buy at longer distance, maybe at a higher cost, but there is a greater security about it, predictability about it. So what I see in a way is that the global energy scenario will fundamentally change after this.
1: This is Akashwani giving you the news. For quick news updates round the clock, follow us on our X handle at AIR News Alerts. And for details of stories and more, log on to our website www.newsonair.gov.in and download News on AIR app. India has undergone a remarkable transformation driven by the principles of Sabka Saath, Sabka Vikas, Sabka Vishwas and Sabka Prayas under the visionary leadership of Prime Minister Narendra Modi in the last 12 years. During this period, the Modi government carried out many flagship initiatives for the welfare and empowerment of the poor, farmers, women and youth. Akashwani News brings you a special feature, 12 Saal Vishwas Ke Vikas Ke Jan Kalyan Ke. Today, we focus on the measures taken by the government towards positioning India as a global leader through its foreign policy. A report.
3: Over the last 12 years, India emerged as a formidable global leader driven by bold initiatives that fuse ambition with action. Prime Minister Narendra Modi's leadership has anchored these efforts in responsibility and inclusivity, ensuring India's voice resonates across global platforms. India strengthened its old relationship while making new friends, infusing fresh energy into India's foreign policy while keeping the principle of India first supreme. Humanitarian assistance and disaster relief operations are a vital part of India's global engagement. Cyclone Dithwa made landfall on the eastern coast of Sri Lanka in November 2025, leaving hundreds dead, thousands displaced, and critical infrastructure damaged. Standing in solidarity with the people of Sri Lanka, India launched Operation Sagar Bandhu to provide immediate humanitarian assistance and disaster relief to Sri Lanka. The effort brought together the Indian Navy, Air Force, Army, and Disaster Response Team in a coordinated rescue and relief operation. India provided comprehensive support to Sri Lanka, including immediate relief supplies, medical aid, search and rescue assistance, and restoration of damaged infrastructure. Thanking the Indian government, Sri Lanka's Deputy Minister for Ports and Civil Aviation, Janit Ruwan Kodithuwakku, stated that India had shown immense warmth and solidarity toward the people of Sri Lanka.
4: We are very thankful to India because since the day this Dithwa happened, opened their warm heart to us and we really appreciate their help. We are very good friend of India and we would like to extend our thanks to Indian government and the Indian people on behalf of Sri Lankan government and the Sri Lankan people.
3: The major highlight of India's foreign policy came during the COVID-19 crisis. India launched the Vaccine Maitri initiative as a testament to its human-centered diplomacy. Since January 2021, India has supplied over 30.12 crore vaccine doses to 99 countries and two UN bodies. This included 1.51 crore doses gifted to over 50 nations and 5.2 crore doses through COVAX mechanism. Talking to Akashvani News, Dr. Jyotishko Biswas, a physiotherapist and yoga teacher based in Bangladesh, said that the rapid

0: dispatch of the vaccines from India was a profound gesture of goodwill.
1: India jo kiya hamare liye vaccine.
2: At that time, India made a fast response and sent the vaccine to us. I also took that vaccine. It was very good for us, our relatives and all the countrymen. It was a very nice gift from India to the world. So for this, we are very grateful. Best wishes to the Indian government and the people. Many, many thanks to India.
1: India government and people ke liye bahut bahut dhanyawad.
0: In the last 12 years, India has stepped up as a global leader through impactful initiatives like Vaccine Maitri and Operation Sagar Bandhu that blend vision with execution. Its commitment to humanitarian aid and regional partnership is anchored in the civilization ethos of Vasudev Kutumbakam. Aman Yadav, Akashvani News, Delhi.
3: U.S. President Donald Trump has called off new military strikes on Iran, citing breakthrough in talks to end war. The move comes hours after he threatened to escalate the war by seizing control of Iran's oil industry. In a social media post, Mr. Trump credited progress in discussions with high-level Iranian leadership as cause for the sudden change. He also suggested that progress has been made in talks to extend the fragile ceasefire. President Trump also said that a deal to end the war with Iran is nearly complete and is expected to be signed over the weekend in Europe. He made these remarks at the Oval Office in the White House yesterday. The 10th edition of the ICC Women's T20 Cricket World Cup will begin today with hosts England taking on Sri Lanka in the opening match of the tournament at Edgbaston in Birmingham. The month-long tournament will be hosted across England and Wales with the finals set to take place on the 5th of July at the iconic Lord's Cricket Ground. India will start their campaign against arch-rivals Pakistan on Sunday. Harmanpreet Kaur-led Indian side will be looking to create history as they aim for their first Women's T20 World Cup title. The FIFA World Cup 2026 kicked off in Mexico City after a grand opening ceremony last night. Co-host Mexico defeated South Africa by 2-0 in the inaugural match at the Azteca Stadium. Julian Quiñones scored Mexico's opening goal in the 9th minute to give the hosts a lead. Later, Raul Jimenez scored in the 67th minute, making it 2-0 for Mexico. And now, for a look at today's newspapers, it's over to Subhadra Ramachandran.
4: Thank you, Sunil. In a landmark judgment, the Supreme Court of India's call homemakers nation builders and quantified their monthly care at 30,000 rupees, reports the Tribune. Union Home Minister Amit Shah has been quoted in the Pioneer as saying that the Armed Forces Special Powers Act will be withdrawn from the entire Northeast next year, barring one or two states. In its editorial piece titled Green Energy Can't Yet Bend Climate Curve, the Indian Express argues that despite record growth in renewable energy, the world is still failing to slow global warming because major sectors remain dependent on fossil fuels. The paper says the clean energy transition must be accompanied by deeper industrial change, stronger policy support, technological innovation, and international cooperation. Anthropic CEO Dario Amodei has sought serious and binding artificial intelligence rules and called for mandatory testing and government powers to block risky systems, reports Financial Express. And finally, the Asian Age has quoted U.S. agency NOAA as confirming that the weather phenomenon El Nino has begun and will intensify into the end of the year, potentially to historic strength. And with that, it's back to you, Sunil.
3: Thank you, Subhadra. And now, before we end the bulletin, the headlines once again. Centre signs historic tripartite MOU with Assam and Nagaland governments for exploration and production of crude oil and natural gas in the two states. Government issues advisory about growing threat of cyber criminals using artificial intelligence to bypass security systems and target financial infrastructure. External Affairs Minister S. Jaishankar calls for diversified supply chains and greater international cooperation amid ongoing conflicts. U.S. President Donald Trump calls off new military strikes on Iran, citing breakthrough in talks to end war. Hosts England to take on Sri Lanka in opening match of ICC Women's T20 Cricket World Cup in Birmingham today. And in football, co-hosts Mexico beat South Africa 2-0 in inaugural match of FIFA World Cup 2026. And with that, we end the morning news. Have a nice day.

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He said that despite the world passing sustainable employment opportunities across the country. Manipur Chief Minister Yumnam Khemchan Singh yesterday attended the 11th Governing Council meeting of Niti Aayog in New Delhi, which was chaired by Prime Minister Narendra Modi. The Chief Minister said that with joint efforts of the central and state government, the overall law and order situation in Manipur has improved. He said that phase-wise resettlement for internally displaced persons is going on under resettlement and rehabilitation package. Around 11,000 families have been resettled so far in Manipur. The Chief Minister said his government is working not only to restore peace but also to rebuild trust and reconciliation among different communities in Manipur. Pointing to challenges from the conflict in Myanmar, Mr. Khemchan stressed the need for stronger management of the long border, better surveillance systems and joint action against drug trafficking, arms smuggling and human trafficking. A tripartite memorandum of understanding was signed between the centre and the government of Assam and Nagaland for the exploration and production of crude and natural gas along with the Assam-Nagaland border. The MOU was signed in New Delhi in the presence of Union Home Minister Amit Shah, Assam Chief Minister Himanta Biswa Sarma and Nagaland Chief Minister Nephew Rio. Mr. Shah said this initiative will enhance the prospects of oil and natural gas exploration and also open up possibilities for mineral mining as well. Oil extraction capacity in the northeast, which is currently ranging from 1,000 to 1,500 barrels per day, is expected to go up to more than tenfold through this MOU. Mr. Shah said the agreement will not only strengthen energy security but also reduce India's dependence on foreign imports. He expressed confidence that the development of natural resources in the northeast will accelerate economic growth in both Assam and Nagaland. The Meghalaya government will host the Northeast India Infrastructure Summit 2026 on 15th and 16th June. It is set to bring together all 8 northeastern states along with representatives from 8 central ministries. Union Minister for Road Transport and Highways, Nitin Gadkari, will inaugurate the summit at the Lariti Performing Center at Maukasiang in Shillong. The 2-day summit is expected to be one of the largest infrastructure-focused gatherings in Northeast India. It will bring together over 800 delegates, 300 senior government officials, industrial leaders, investors, infrastructure developers, public sector undertakings, entrepreneurs and development stakeholders from across the country. National People's Party NPP leader and former Meghalaya legislator James P.K. Sangma was elected unopposed as a member of the Rajya Sabha yesterday. No other candidate had filed nomination to contest for the lone Rajya Sabha seat allotted to Meghalaya. Mr. Sangma said that he would work in the best interest of the state and the Northeast in general. BJP candidate Adhikari Mayum Sarada Devi was elected unopposed in the biennial Rajya Sabha elections in Manipur yesterday. She was the only candidate who filed nomination papers for the election to the lone Rajya Sabha seat of Manipur. The term of the current Rajya Sabha MP of Manipur, Leshamba Sanajoba, who represents Bharatiya Janata Party, BJP, ends on the 21st of June. Tai Thagak has been elected unopposed MP from Arunachal Pradesh to the Rajya Sabha. Congratulating him, Chief Minister Pema Khandu said Mr. Thagak's vast experience in public life will strengthen Arunachal's voice in the parliament. Tripura Agriculture Minister Ratanlal

0: Kamalnath has said the state government is working with primary focus on ensuring the development of every section of society alongside making the youth self-reliant. He made these remarks after inaugurating a distribution ceremony for newly constructed market stalls near the Mohanpur subdivisional court premises yesterday. The agriculture minister emphasized that the Tripura government has been actively functioning in alignment with Prime Minister Narendra Modi's core vision of Sabka Saath, Sabka Vikas, Sabka Vishwas. He expressed optimism that the new stall owners would find viable livelihood opportunities to financially secure their families. The newly built market stalls were distributed among 15 unemployed local youth. Meghalaya Deputy Chief Minister in Charge Transport, Mr. Snubhalang Dhar, yesterday launched a one-time settlement OTS scheme 2026 to provide relief to commercial vehicle owners with pending vehicle taxes, fitness fees and other dues. The scheme was approved by the State Cabinet to waive penalties and provide opportunity for vehicle owners to clear outstanding dues. The online system is ready and beneficiaries can begin making payments from today. The scheme covers all categories of commercial vehicles, both large and small. Manipur Chief Minister Yumnam Khemchand Singh has strongly condemned the murder of six Naga villagers who were abducted by suspected armed militants at Leilon Waipai village in Kangpokpi district on 13th May. Their mortal remains were found yesterday. Mr. Khemchand conveyed his condolences to the bereaved families and maintained that the government will not tolerate such brutal violence. Culprits responsible for the murder will be arrested and punished as per the law of the land, the chief minister asserted. He also condemned the killing of a farmer from Lansan Kuki village under Thamai police station of Thameylong district by suspected armed miscreants. The Department of Trade and Commerce, Arunachal Pradesh, yesterday signed a MOU with the Indian Institute of Foreign Trade, Kolkata, an autonomous institution under the Ministry of Commerce and Industry, Government of India. The agreement is for establishment of an export facilitation cell at Itanagar. It marks a major milestone in the Arunachal government's endeavor to promote trade, improve ease of doing business and support the vision of Atmanirbhar Bharat through enhanced export competitiveness and market integration. Mizoram Governor Vijay Kumar Singh planted a tree at Raj Bhavan yesterday to mark Green Mizoram Day. The day was observed across Mizoram under the theme, "Trees are as precious as gold and source of all life." The governor commended the efforts of the Department of Environment, Forests and Climate Change for organizing Green Mizoram Day 2026 at the Raj Bhavan. He noted that although Mizoram remains one of the greenest regions with abundant forests and bamboo resources, compared to many other places, the increasing impact of global climate change makes it necessary to intensify tree plantation efforts. The Kaziranga National Park authorities have stepped up measures to protect wildlife during the monsoon season. To ensure prompt rescue operations and emergency medical care for animals, the Kohora State Veterinary Hospital has been fully equipped and made operational. The hospital has launched a dedicated helpline number 1962 and kept a specifically equipped vehicle named Pashu Shadhan Sarathi ready for emergencies. And before we end the news bulletin, the headlines once again. Prime Minister Narendra Modi chairs 11th Governing Council meeting of Niti Aayog. Manipur Chief Minister Yumnam Khemchand Singh condemns killing of Naga hostages. And Meghalaya Deputy Chief Minister Snubhalang Dhar launches one-time settlement scheme to provide relief to commercial vehicle owners. And with that, we end the Northeast News Bulletin from Akashvani Shillong. Have a nice day.
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5: Good morning and welcome back once again, beautiful people of FM Dragopan. You are tuned in to Akashvani Kohima, and it is time for your Western music program, RJ's Choice. This is your RJ Nizan here in the studio. I hope that everyone is having a lovely morning, and it is a wonderful Friday morning. So yes, just one day left for the weekend to start. So make sure that whatever you guys are doing, if you guys are on your chores, if you guys are working at the moment, if you guys are heading to your workplace, or if you guys are, you know, doing some work at home, make sure that you guys put in maximum effort, because you know, relaxation is on the way. And you know, just to give you guys company, this is gonna be from music from the era that is the 1980s, and a lot of people call this you know, the best era in music. Of course, that is debatable and it is up for debate. Everyone thinks that their era is has, you know, the best music, but I think collectively, if you ask people, a lot of people will say that the 80s were the golden era of music, because you know, prior to that, the 50s, 60s and 70s had great music, of course, but it was more of, you know, a raw talent, and it had a raw appeal to it. But, you know, once the 80s hit, the colors, the vibrant, you know, energy, introduction of new technology, and, you know, introduction of drum machines, synthesizers, and all those good juicy stuff started coming into play in the 1980s. And definitely the most colorful era, right, of music was the 1980s. And I think we can still, you know, see the effects from that era being implemented today in today's music as well. If you check out artists like The Midnight and synthwave genre in general, I think it is definitely, you know, inspired by the 80s and the retro theme that 80s provide. So, you know, today's playlist is going to be entirely from the 1980s. The songs are all going to be from releases that came out from 1980 all the way to 1989. So all the songs in this playlist are going to be from the 80s. So fans out there, if you guys are, you know, from that era, I'm sure you guys are going to enjoy. If not, you know, you will still discover some good music. And of course, some nostalgia, as well as, you know, a little bit of, you know, revisiting the past, I would say. So, without any further ado, let's start the show with this first track called Highway Star. This is by none other than Deep Purple. Enjoy.

That's right, dear listeners, that was Deep Purple with their iconic track Highway Star. Hope you guys enjoyed that one. If you're just tuning in, this is your Western Music.

Program RJ's Choice 80s Edition. And coming up next is a song called Is This Love by the band Whitesnake, and this came out in the year 1983. And what is, you know, so profound is this song has sort of made its way back to the charts, especially after, you know, a lot of people started playing the intro riff to this particular song. I would say I think the riff is played throughout the song as well. So this has sort of gained popularity and garnered a lot of attention these days with the Gen Z audience as well. So I'm sure you guys will recognize this song through reels or clips that you see online as well. So this is the original track called Is This Love, once again by Whitesnake. Enjoy.

All right, dear listeners, that was the song Is This Love by Whitesnake. And of course, you can definitely hear that guitar tone and the drum machine there. You can just call out, the moment the song starts, we can know that this song is from the 80s. So I hope you guys enjoyed that one. And dear listeners, the SMS gateway is working. So if you guys want to send in your messages, feel free to do so. The number is 9436805333. Once again, 9436805333 is the number. And if you have any feedback, thoughts, suggestions, if you have any ideas to share, if you want to, share some cool stories about today or what you have in store for the weekend, feel free to send it my way. I would love to read it out and have this back and forth with you guys. And let's get back to our songs. Rock ballad has always been, it has been around since the 50s, right? But the 80s sort of, defined what rock ballad means, because I think they added a lot of production when it comes to, the soaring high vocals that, all the rock vocalists used to do back in the day. And that was kind of missing, from the earlier era. And I think it's still missing, to this day. I think they did that in the 80s and a little bit in the 90s, and then it sort of fell off in the 2000s. So, yes, this was also another defining moment for the 80s, the rock ballads that came out. So, one of the bands that really, really, got stuck in that particular genre was none other than Def Leppard. So, we're going to listen to one of those tracks. This is Hysteria. Enjoy.

All right, dear listeners, that was Def Leppard with their track Hysteria. And coming up next is a song called Love is a Battlefield by Pat Benatar. And after that, you'll be listening to a song called My Own Way by Duran Duran. And let me just tell you that these two artists, you know, there was so much going on in the 80s, like I mentioned earlier. So much chaos, so much competition between top-notch artists. But there was this silent, you know, artist like Pat Benatar and Duran Duran that were sort of making waves and capturing the underground audience. And, you know, once they hit the mid-80s, Pat Benatar and Duran Duran sort of blew up. So these two artists were definitely a dark horse in the 80s. So once again, Pat Benatar with Love is a Battlefield and Duran Duran with My Own Way. Enjoy.

All right, dear listeners, this is your Western Music Program, RJ's Choice, brought to you by FM Tragopan at 103 MHz. And the song you just heard there was On My Way. And the other name is My Own Way. So, two names for that particular track by Duran Duran. And the track prior to that was Love is a Battlefield by Pat Benatar. So, hope you guys enjoyed both tracks. The studio clock right now is 9:15. We have 15 more minutes left on the clock, so hopefully I can play you more songs in that aforementioned time. And the next band which I'm going to play for your listening pleasure is a band that is well known by everyone. And when the glam metal scene and the war between glam metal and punk rock was going on in the 80s, there was this particular band that mashed both that sound. And they were producing anthem hits as well as, songs for the clubs, songs for bars, songs for music festivals as well. And I'm talking about none other than the great band known as Queen. This particular song was a song that sort of challenged the synthwave era. And, this one definitely has a different direction that it goes to, but it definitely, was up there with the greats. So I'm talking about the track that is Radio Gaga. So this is by Queen. And another fun fact, Lady Gaga, the great Lady Gaga, sort of derived her name, stage name, from this particular song that is Radio Gaga. So a little bit of trivia for you music fans out there. So once again, this is Queen with Radio Gaga. Enjoy.

Right, dear listeners, that was Radio Gaga by Queen. Hope you guys enjoyed that track. And the studio clock right now is 9:22. We have 8 more minutes left on the clock. So hopefully I can play you guys 2 more songs. So the next one coming your way is a song called Hit Music. This is by the group Pet Shop Boys. And of course, the synthwave genre was dominated by Duran Duran and Depeche Mode in the 80s. But before them, Pet Shop Boys were actually doing it, you know, way before those two bands became popular. So this is a band from the UK. And this is sort of play on words with, how underrated they were. So this is their track, Hit Music. So after this, I'll try to include one more track to finish off your Western Music program, RJ's Choice 80s edition. So once again, Pet Shop Boys, Hit Music. Enjoy.

known as Pet Shop Boys with their track Hit Music. Hope you guys enjoyed that one. We just have 4 more minutes left on the clock for your Western Music Program, RJ's Choice 80s edition. But don't you worry, because I'll be back again at 10:30 with more music, and all the songs are going to be from the 80s as well. So if you guys are fans of the 80s, I'm sure you guys will rejoice. If not, you will definitely, you know, get discover some new music and some songs from the nostalgia era. So either way, it's a win-win situation for everyone. Thank you so much to everyone for tuning in. Right after this, there'll be the news headlines followed by your Hindi film songs for Ji Bhai Karne. So stay tuned for that as well. All right, closing out the show is a song called You and Me, and this is by Annie Murray. Enjoy.

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1: This is Akashvani Kohima, the news headlines at 9:30 a.m. Tripartite Memorandum of Understanding signed between center and governments of Nagaland and Assam for exploration and production of crude oil and natural gas along Assam-Nagaland border. MOU signed in New Delhi in the presence of Union Home Minister Amit Shah, Union Minister of Petroleum and Natural Gas Hardeep Singh Puri, Nagaland Chief Minister Nipu Rio and Assam counterpart Himanta Biswa Sarma. Home Minister Amit Shah terms a tripartite MOU a historic moment, says initiative will enhance prospects of oil and natural gas exploration and also opens up possibilities for mineral mining as well. Nagaland Chief Minister Nipu Rio terms a signing of tripartite MOU for

0: Mineral oil operations in the Assam-Nagaland border areas as a historic milestone. Chief Minister Ryo highlights Nagaland's development achievements, governance reforms and key infrastructure needs during 11th Governing Council meeting of Niti Aayog in New Delhi. Condemnations continue to pour in over killing of six Naga men, with organizations expressing shock and grief, demanding justice for the victims and accountability for those responsible. Center issues advisory about growing threat of cyber criminals using artificial intelligence to bypass security systems and target financial infrastructure. Ministry of Panchayati Raj says four Panchayati Raj-related initiatives selected for national awards for e-governance 2026. Farmers to get a free oil seed advisory via WhatsApp under new initiative named Oil Seeds Kisan Mitra. Ministry of Agriculture and Farmers Welfare says country's horticulture production expected to be about 3,778 lakh tons in 2025-26, showing increase of 70.39 lakh tons over 2024-25. External Affairs Minister S. Jayashankar stresses need for resilient and diversified supply chains, sustained diplomatic efforts and greater international cooperation to deal with the fallout of ongoing conflicts. In sports, FIFA World Cup 2026 kicks off in Mexico City with grand opening ceremony last night. Co-hosts Mexico defeat South Africa by 2-0 in inaugural match at the Azteca Stadium. And in weather, Nagaland likely to witness heavy rainfall in isolated areas today and tomorrow. That is all we have in this news headlines.
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Good morning. This is Akashvani. I'm Sunil Verma with the World News. The headlines. US President Donald Trump calls off new military strikes on Iran, citing breakthrough in talks to end war. External Affairs Minister S. Jayashankar calls for diversified supply chains and greater international cooperation amid ongoing conflicts. Commerce and Industry Minister Piyush Goyal to embark on two-day visit to Switzerland today. 16 killed, 37 injured in Pakistan-occupied Jammu and Kashmir after Pakistani army opens fire on protesters. UK Armed Forces Minister Al Carnes and Defence Secretary John Healey stepped down over dispute on military funding. And in football, co-hosts Mexico beat South Africa 2-0 in inaugural match of FIFA World Cup 2026. US President Donald Trump has called off new military strikes on Iran, citing breakthrough in talks to end war. The move comes hours after he threatened to escalate the war by seizing control of Iran's oil industry. In a social media post, Mr. Trump credited

0: progress in discussions with high-level Iranian leadership as cause for the sudden change. He also suggested that progress has been made in talks to extend the fragile ceasefire. President Trump also said that a deal to end the war with Iran is nearly complete and is expected to be signed over the weekend in Europe. He made these remarks at the Oval Office in the White House yesterday.
1: The war with Iran, and we're going to be subject to finalization of documents. We should get done over the next few days. Probably have a signing maybe in Europe. And great thing, stock market's up 1,000 points. That means they like the deal. See, that means they like, if the market goes down, that means they don't like the deal. The Strait will officially open as soon as we sign, which could be soon, very soon.
0: External Affairs Minister Dr. S. Jaishankar has stressed the need for resilient and diversified supply chains, sustained diplomatic efforts and greater international cooperation to deal with the fallout of ongoing conflicts. Participating in a discussion on emerging powers and the new geopolitical competition at the Kultaranta talks in Finland, Dr. Jaishankar said the impact of the conflicts extends far beyond the regions where they occur. He said there is broad agreement that the international community must continue efforts to mitigate the consequences of conflicts and create conditions conducive to diplomacy. On energy security, Dr. Jaishankar reiterated that India's energy choices are guided by national interest and that purchases are based on considerations of affordability and availability.
2: Today, our largest oil supplier, little less than 40%, is Russia. Our largest gas supplier is the United States. And that was not the case till the 28th of February of this year. The main supplier was Qatar. So what is happening is the world is also de-risking on the region. People are looking for alternative energy sources and saying, okay, I'm prepared to buy at longer distance, maybe at a higher cost, but there is a greater security about it, predictability about it. So what I see in a way is that the global energy scenario will fundamentally change after this.
0: The government is on a high alert, on the highest alert, to safeguard Indian seafarers amid evolving maritime security situation in the Gulf region. Ministry of Ports, Shipping and Waterways said in a statement that the Directorate General of Shipping has advised all Indian seafarers serving on board Indian and foreign flagged vessels transiting through conflict-affected waters to exercise the highest degree of caution and vigilance. It has also advised vessel operators, ship managers and shipping companies to adhere strictly to prevailing maritime security protocols and competent international authorities. Ports, Shipping and Waterways Minister Sarbanand Sonowal said that the government is closely monitoring the evolving situation in the Gulf region and remains fully committed to the safety, security and welfare of every Indian seafarer. Commerce and Industry Minister Piyush Goyal will be on a two-day visit to Switzerland starting today. During the visit, the minister will meet President of Switzerland, Guy Parmelin, and State Secretary for Economic Affairs of Switzerland, Helene Buldiger-Arteda. Mr. Goyal will also interact with leading representatives of the Swiss pharmaceutical industry. Ministry of Commerce and Industry says that the visit will strengthen the India-Switzerland economic partnership and facilitate discussions on implementation of the India-European Free Trade Association EFTA Trade and Economic Partnership Agreement. This is Akashwani. 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We bring you the top international news and updates from around the globe. In Pakistan-occupied Jammu and Kashmir, POJK, 16 people have been killed and 37 others wounded as the Pakistani army opened fire from AK-47 rifles on thousands of unarmed protesters in Eidgah ground. Although the demonstration started peacefully yesterday for the demand of affordable flour, rice, electricity and basic rights, the scene soon turned violent with the Pakistani army unleashing gunfire on the crowd. Thousands of people had assembled in Rawalkot to raise slogans against Pakistan's continued occupation and policies in the region. The demonstrators also demanded justice for the 30 people who were killed and 200 others who were injured in clashes between protesters and security forces in POJK on Tuesday. In the UK, Armed Forces Minister Al Carnes has resigned from the government

0: after the resignation of Defence Secretary John Healey in a dispute with Prime Minister Keir Starmer over funding of the military. Al Khans resigned yesterday by writing a letter to the Prime Minister telling him the government's defence investment plan was neither transformative enough nor sufficiently funded. It came after Defence Secretary Healey resigned in a scathing letter that said the level of military spending proposed by the Prime Minister falls well short of what's needed to protect the country. Dan Jarvis, the security minister and a former British Army officer, was appointed to replace Healey in the cabinet role. The United States imposed sanctions on Cuba's state-owned oil and gas company, escalating pressure on Havana, as the Trump administration accused the communist government of using energy resources to sustain repression and enrich its leadership. U.S. Secretary of State Marco Rubio announced the designation of Union Cuba Petroleo, CUPET, Cuba's state-owned energy company, under President Donald Trump's Executive Order 14404. Mr. Rubio said, like every resource on the island, energy has long been weaponized by Cuba's communist government as a tool of both repression and self-serving regime of kleptocracy. The FIFA World Cup 2026 kicked off in Mexico City after a grand opening ceremony last night. Co-host Mexico defeated South Africa by 2-0 in the inaugural match at the Azteca Stadium. Julian Quiñones scored Mexico's opening goal in the 9th minute to give the hosts a lead. Later, Raul Jimenez scored in the 67th minute, making it 2-0 for Mexico. Earlier, the grand opening ceremony was a celebration of global music and culture, headlined by Shakira and Burna Boy, who performed Dai Dai, the official song of the tournament. The festivities also showcased Mexican music royalty with performances by Alejandro Fernandez, Lila Downs, Belinda and others, setting the tone for a month-long football carnival. And the 10th edition of the ICC Women's T20 Cricket World Cup will begin today with hosts England taking on Sri Lanka in the opening match of the tournament at Edgbaston in Birmingham. The month-long tournament will be hosted across England and Wales with the final set to take place on the 5th of July at the iconic Lord's Cricket Ground. And now, before we close, here are the highlights of the bulletin. US President Donald Trump calls off new military strikes on Iran, citing breakthrough in talks to end war. External Affairs Minister S. Jaishankar calls for diversified supply chains and greater international cooperation amid ongoing conflicts. Commerce and Industry Minister Piyush Goyal to embark on two-day visit to Switzerland today. 16 killed, 37 injured in Pakistan-occupied Jammu and Kashmir after Pakistani army opens fire on protesters. UK Armed Forces Minister Al Khans and Defence Secretary John Healey stepped down over dispute on military funding. And in football, co-hosts Mexico beat South Africa 2-0 in inaugural match of FIFA World Cup 2026. And that is the end of this World News Bulletin.
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2: Good morning once again, dear listeners. Welcome back. This is FM Dragoban at 103 megahertz. And now it is time for your real-time traffic update for Kohima. The route from Moncola to PHQ Junction, the status of traffic is moderate for northbound and light for southbound. The alternate route for this will be Old Minister's Hill to Jail Colony. The route from PHQ Junction to Mesar Junction is also moderate for northbound and light for southbound. The alternate route for this will be Lady Miles Road. From TCP to Raza Point, the status of traffic is moderate for both north and southbound. The alternate route for this will be box cutting to NHAK to Census Point or Pulbari to Kuchuzi Ground to Raza Point. From Raza Point to Census Point, the status of traffic is also moderate for both north and southbound. The alternate route for this will be Census Point to NHAK Junction. From High School Junction to Census Point, the status of traffic is moderate for northbound and light for southbound. The alternate route for this will be Billy Graham Road to DBS. And finally, the route from NHAK Junction to Census Point, the status of traffic is light for both north and southbound. So there you have it, dear listeners. That was the real-time traffic update. Coming up next is your Western music program, RJ's Choice 80s Edition. 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

FM 드래그밴 뉴스 뮤직 앤 엔터테인먼트 FM 103 메가헤르츠

You are listening to your Western music program, RJ's Choice, 80s edition. And that was Judas Priest with their track Living After Midnight. British Steel was the album. And yes, dear listeners, like I said, the 80s were a mashup of so many different things. And that was also the introduction of this particular genre called New Wave of British Heavy Metal. And that is where Judas Priest comes into play. And speaking of new wave of British heavy metal, this is the face of that particular subgenre. So I'm talking about none other than Iron Maiden, and I'm going to play their song Revelations. Enjoy.

All right, dear listeners, that was German rock legends with their track Still Loving You, Scorpions. And dear listeners, we have about 10 more minutes left on the clock, so hopefully I can play the rest of the playlist as well for your listening pleasure. So coming up next is a psychedelic rock band. I think they are the pioneers of that particular genre. This is The Doors with People Are Strange. Enjoy.

All right, dear people, that was the king of reggae himself, Bob Marley, with Redemption Song, and that was off the album Uprising. Well, dear listeners, we just have 5 more minutes left on the clock, so we will close things out. That is your Western Music Program, RJ's Choice, 80s edition, with another queen of pop herself, Madonna, with her track Beautiful Stranger. But right after this, there will be your Woman Time program, and before that there will be the traffic update and the news headlines as well. After that there will be your Hindi film songs SMS request. That will be from 11 till 12:30 p.m. so stay tuned for that as well. So thank you so much, dear listeners, and time to close out the program. This is Beautiful Strangers once again by Madonna. Enjoy.

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1: This is Akashvani Kohima, the news headlines. Santa signs historic tripartite memorandum of understanding with governments of Assam and Nagaland for exploration and production of crude oil and natural gas in two northeastern states. Home Minister Amit Shah says with tripartite MOU, oil extraction capacity in region currently between 1,000 and 1,500 barrels per day is expected to go up to more than tenfold. Chief Minister Nipirio says oil exploration MOU will unlock economic potential of sectors A to F along the Assam-Nagaland border. Assam Chief Minister Himanta Biswa Sarma says boundary issue between Assam and Nagaland is a long-standing issue due to which the natural resources lying in the area could not be utilized for the nation. Chief Minister Rio requests centers financial assistance for major infrastructure projects including Foothill Road, Greenfield Airport at Situ, establishment of IIT and AIIMS, railway expansion, inland waterways, agarwood cultivation and strengthening of power facilities. Advisor for Agriculture Mahathang Nyanthan inspects diet educational institutions in Wokha. Nagaland Police directs all police stations and district police units not to register FIRs in purely civil or commercial disputes unless there is a clear evidence of fraudulent intent at inception of the transaction. Kohima Deputy Commissioner B. Henok Buchem emphasizes need to seek clarification from state government on the prohibition of certain tobacco products and vendor licensing. Government on highest alert to safeguard Indian seafarers amid the evolving maritime security situation in the Gulf region. US President Donald Trump calls off military strikes on Iran, citing breakthrough in talks to end war. In UK, Armed Forces Minister Al Carnes resigned after resignation of Defence Secretary John Healey in a dispute with Prime Minister Sir Keir Starmer over funding for military. In football, South Korea beat Czechia 2-1 in second match of FIFA World Cup 2026. And in weather, India Meteorological Department forecasts rainfall activities across the northeastern region till the 17th of this month. That's all we have in this news headlines. Coming up next is the traffic update. Stay tuned.
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1: Welcome back once again, dear listeners. Here is the real-time traffic update for Kohima. If you are traveling from Mongkola to PSQ Junction, the status of traffic is moderate for northbound.

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1: This is Akash Fani Kohima, the news headlines at 12:30 p.m. Center signs historic tripartite MOU with Assam and Nagaland for oil and gas exploration and production. Home Minister Amit Shah says a single field alone holds potential for recoveries exceeding 15,000 crore rupees. Union Petroleum and Natural Gas Minister Hardeep Singh Puri says the MOU provides a certainty to investors, facilitates operational continuity, enables regulatory coordination, and creates conditions necessary for long-term investment decisions. Chief Minister Nipiryo says Nagaland's oil exploration MOU with Centre and Assam will enhance economic activity, resource management, interstate cooperation and creating new opportunities for the people. Governor Nand Kishore Yadav urges public, especially youth, civil society organizations, educational institutes to become regular blood donors. MLA Kuzuluzo Ninu calls for political leadership in boosting science and technology department. Union Minister for Road Transport and Highways Nitin Gadkari to visit Shillong on June 15 to participate in key events focused on infrastructure development and connectivity in the northeastern region. Government restricts institutional, industrial and commercial customers from buying Motor Spirit and high-speed diesel from retail outlets, asks them to source their requirements from their own consumer pumps. United Nations Secretary General Antonio Guterres and Secretary General of the International Maritime Organization Arsenio Dominguez condemned attack on a Palau flagged tanker off the coast of Oman in which three Indian seafarers were killed. U.S. President Donald Trump says deal to end war with Iran is nearly complete and expected to be signed over the weekend in Europe. Renowned Indian shooting coach and former Asian Games gold medalist Jaspal Rana passes away. He was 49. And in badminton, India's PV Sindhu storms into women's singles semifinals of the Australian Open tournament in Sydney. That is all we have in this news headlines.
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1: This is Akashvani Kohima, the news headlines. Nagaland Governor Nandkishore Yadav emphasizes importance of regular voluntary blood donation in saving lives and ensuring safe and sustainable blood supply for patients in need. Chumukirima hosts registration and card generation camp as part of 100 days Ayushman student coverage mission. President Draupadi Murmu arrives in Dehradun on a two-day visit. She was welcomed by Uttarakhand Governor Lieutenant General Gurmit Singh and Chief Minister Pushkar Singh Dhami upon her arrival. Unique Identification Authority of India continuously strengthening Aadhaar service infrastructure to improve accessibility and convenience for Aadhaar holders. National Testing Agency extends examination window by 15 minutes from 180 minutes to 195 minutes for NEET UG 2026, scheduled to be held on June 21st. Information and Broadcasting Ministry releases draft telecommunication rules 2026 pertaining to television, radio and related services for public consultation. Union Minister of Consumer Affairs, Food and Public Distribution, Pralhad Joshi, chairs meeting with officials from the Department of Food and Public Distribution to strengthen onion procurement and ensure better returns for the farmers. National People's Party leader and Meghalaya Democratic Alliance nominee James Sangma elected unopposed as member of Rajya Sabha after no other candidate filed nomination to contest the seat. Supreme Court dismisses writ petition filed by Congress member Meenakshi Nadarajan challenging rejection of Rajya Sabha candidature from Madhya Pradesh. Government refutes fake video circulating online which falsely depicts Union Finance Minister Nirmala Sitharaman promoting an investment platform. External Affairs Ministry summons US Chargy the Affairs Jason Nix to lodge protest against attack on commercial vessel off the coast of Oman. In FIFA World Cup 2026, Canada to take on Bosnia and Herzegovina in tonight's first match. And weather, Met Department forecasts heavy rainfall over Nagaland, neighboring states tomorrow. That is all we have in this news headlines.
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1: Good evening, listeners. The traffic update at 3 p.m. If you're taking the route from Moncola to PHQ Junction, the status of traffic is light, bordered north and southbound. From PHQ Junction to Major Junction, the status of traffic is moderate, bordered north and southbound. The alternate route you can take is Paramedical to D-Model to IG Road and Lady Miles Road. From TCB to Raza Point, the status of traffic is moderate, bordered north and southbound. The alternate route you can take is from TCB to Raza Point, from Box Cutting to NHK to Census Point, and from Pulpari to Kuchise Ground to Raza Point. From Raza Point to Census Point, the status of traffic is moderate at northbound and it's heavy at southbound. The alternate route you can take is Census Point to NHK. From High School Junction to Census Point and from NHK Junction to Census Point, the status of traffic is light, bordered north and southbound respectively. That's the traffic update. Stay tuned for your Western Music Phone-In program.
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1: 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Hope you guys are excited for the show, because it's Friday evening. We're going to be hosting your Western music dial in a song. It's your phone-in program. All you got to do is dial to the number 0370224303 6, and yes, that's how you can send in your, not send in, but you can call in and talk to me. Tell me about your day, and you can definitely request a song too. But before that, we will give out the program summary for the evening. Right after your Western music will be local artists for half an hour from 4 to 4.30. 4.30 to 4.50 will be Aurora Connect, followed by local talent from 4.50 to 5. 5 to 5.15, we have a kaleidoscope. Today we'll be presenting to you our Green Guardians episode 52, and that will be followed by our phone-in program for your Hindi film songs from 6 to 7.10. 7.10 to 7.30 will be regional news in Nagamese and regional news in English. That will be followed by your Western music from 7.30 to 8.45. from 8.45 to 9.15 will be national news in Hindi, national news in English, and that will be followed by Spotlight All Relate from Delhi till 9.30. 9.30 to 10, we have your Northeast Collage, and that will be the end of our second transmission. News headlines will be at 4 and 9.30, and your traffic updates will be at 3.30, 4, 4.30, and 5. So that's the shows we have for you for this beautiful evening. That is your Friday evening, and it's me, RJ Team, here in the studio. And we are ready to start off your Western music. That is your phone-in program. So yes, while waiting for your calls, I'll be playing. All right, we already have a call, so let's see who it is. Hello.
2: Hello.
1: Hello, good evening.
2: Good evening. 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
1: 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Okay then, Dutke ji, thank you so much for calling.
2: जी सर।
1: Okay, bye bye. Alright, that was the first call of the day, none other than Durgesh Nagampuri. It's finally good to hear his voice over the phone. So yes, with that said, You can call into the number 0370-224-3036. Have a chat, request a song, and stay tuned into Akashvani FM Trackpad at 103 megahertz.

0: Yes, this is, we have the next caller calling in, so let's see who it is. Hello.
1: Hello. Mandira.
0: Okay, Mandira, how are you?
1: I'm okay.
0: Okay, so, you know, how's your day going on?
1: Okay.
0: Sleeping?
1: Something is wrong with the transmitter. I couldn't get it.
0: Okay, so like is it like, how's the weather out there?
1: Hot.
0: Okay, so like are we expecting rain later in the evening or no?
1: Pardon?
0: Are we expecting rain later in the evening?
1: It's not raining, nothing.
0: Okay, so like, who are you supporting for the World Cup this time?
1: Pardon?
0: Who are you supporting for the World Cup? Your team, favorite team?
1: I'm not saying yes, it is football.
0: Okay.
1: But I think Mexico will go on, I suppose.
0: Okay. Okay, so like, do you have any songs you want me to play out this evening?
1: Huh?
0: Songs? Any dedication?
1: Any country song of your choice.
0: Country?
1: Country song.
0: Okay, I think I'll pick Alan Jackson.
1: I like something soft.
0: Soft.
1: Not heavy. I do it heavy.
0: Yeah, Alan Jackson is not that, you know, that heavy. I think you'll like it. I'm pretty sure.
1: Okay. Mm-hmm.
0: Okay, so do you have any dedications?
1: Dedication to Sunil.
0: Okay.
1: Sunita, Bhai Sambanda.
0: Okay.
1: Then
0: Vicky
1: Villamata.
0: Okay.
1: Auntie Bimal.
0: Okay.
1: Amal. These are very good listeners. I heard them today in Bharati also.
0: Okay.
1: They requested some songs like

0: Okay, so that's.
1: And then she, the missing girl, she's not what Tamina forgot.
0: Sumita.
1: I remember the missing girl, she's still not
0: assembly. Okay, so that's all the dedications?
1: Yeah.
0: Okay, so Mandira, I'll be playing the track called The One You're Waiting On by Alan Jackson. Hope you like it.
1: Thank you.
0: Okay, then you have a good day, all right?
1: Bye.
0: Okay, bye-bye. All right, that was Mandira, and she asked me to play one of any country songs. And, you know, I think I play only not metal songs, but, you know, some hard rock songs. So, yes. I'll be playing the track called The One You're Waiting On by Alan Jackson, and I promise you this one is not that, you know, heavy. It's going to be I think you'll like it, Mandira. So thank you so much for calling, and stay tuned into Akash Vare from Track Japan at 103 MHz.

0: Well, this is, we have a call coming in, so let's see who it is. 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
1: Hello.
0: Good evening.
1: Good evening, Aditya, sir.
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1: Good evening, listeners. The traffic update at 3:30 p.m. If you're taking the route from Moncada to PHQ Junction, the status of traffic is light, bordered north and southbound. From PHQ Junction to Major Junction, the status of traffic is moderate at northbound. The alternate route you can take is Paramedical to D Model to IG Road, and the status of traffic is heavy at southbound with the alternate route at Lady Miles Road. From TCP to Razor Point, the status of traffic is heavy at northbound. The alternate route is at TCP to Razor Point, and the status of traffic is light at southbound. From Razor Point to Census Point, the status of traffic is moderate at northbound and it is heavy at southbound. The alternate route you can take is Census Point to NHAK. From High School Junction to Census Point, the status of traffic is light at northbound and it's moderate at southbound. The alternate route you can take is High School Junction to D Model Road. From NHAK Junction to Census Point, the status of traffic is light, bordered north and southbound respectively. That's the traffic update. Stay tuned for your Western Music Fun In program.
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1: Alrighty, listeners, we already have a call coming in, so let's see who it is. Hello? Hello?
3: Hello?
1: Hello, good evening.
3: Good evening.
1: Yeah, who am I speaking to?
3: Kevin Nicole Mata.
1: Alright, Kevin Nicole, Kitakas.
3: Hey,
1: Kitakas. Alright, what's going
4: on?
1: What's going on? What's going on? What's going on?
4: Actually, I'm blind.
1: Sorry. I'm sorry. I'm sorry. I'm sorry. I'm sorry. I'm sorry. I'm sorry. I'm sorry. I'm sorry. I'm sorry. I'm sorry. I'm sorry. I'm sorry. I'm sorry. I'm sorry. I'm sorry. I'm sorry. I'm sorry. I'm sorry. I'm sorry. I'm sorry. I'm sorry. I'm sorry. I'm sorry. I'm sorry. I'm sorry. I'm sorry. I'm sorry. I'm sorry. I'm sorry. I'm sorry. I'm sorry. I'm sorry. I'm sorry. I'm sorry. I'm sorry. I'm sorry. I'm sorry. I'm sorry. I'm sorry. I'm sorry. I'm sorry. I'm sorry. I'm sorry. I'm sorry. I'm sorry. I'm sorry. I'm sorry. I'm sorry. I'm sorry. I'm sorry. I'm sorry. I'

0: Well, this is, we have the next call coming in, so let's see who it is. Hello? Hello?
1: Hello?
0: Good evening.
1: Hello, good evening, sir.
0: Yes, who am I speaking to this evening?
1: It's me, Jonathan.
0: Jonathan? Hello?
1: Atrum.
0: Oh, Atrum. How was school today?
1: Yes,
0: and you finished your homework?
1: Yeah, I finished.
0: By the way, what standard are you in? What standard are you studying at? Come on, class 10, apne.
1: Class 10.
0: Oh, this year, next year exam do na?
1: Yes.
0: Acha, how was your exam do?
1: Hello,
0: what is your favorite subject? Kya
1: hai? Favorite subject. English.
0: Ekta ikla.
1: I don't know.
0: All right. So, Kalivi, tomorrow you have class 2, right?
1: Monday.
0: Oh, Saturday chuti na?
1: Yes.
0: Oh, to Kalivi to ki plan asin na iku?
1: Ha?
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1: Acha,
0: bishi thanks that room.
1: Aro,
0: don't forget to take care of yourself, Atrung.
1: Okay,
0: then, bye-bye.
1: Okay.
0: Okay, thank you, you too.

Bye-bye. All right, listeners, we receive a lot of message from Achung. He's in class 10 right now. He's studying class 10 right now. Before he goes to school, he tunes into FM Tragopan, and he comes back from school. That is at 3, and he tunes in back to FM Tragopan. You know, we have such loyal listeners, and sometimes we feel really blessed. We cannot give you back anything in return, but yes, as said, we can always play out your favorite songs like Atrung. He wants to listen to a track called Boulevard of Broken Dreams by Green Day. So Atrung, if you're listening, thank you once again for calling in. And yes, listeners, you can dial your request 203-7022-43036. You can talk little to your RG team. And in meanwhile, let's listen to the track called Boulevard of Broken Dreams.

0: Alrighty, listeners, we have the next caller calling in, so let's see who it is. Hello, good evening.
1: Hello.
0: Good evening.
1: Good evening.
0: Who is speaking?
1: My name is Vikram Chopra, I'm calling from New Delhi.
0: Okay, Vikram ji. Kaise ho? Vikram, aapne radio on karke rakhi hai na, background mein? वो बंद कर दीजिए क्योंकि ओके विक्रम कैसे हो ओ अच्छा और आज आपकी फर्स्ट टाइम है
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1: Well, I have talked and spoken to RJ Josiah earlier.
0: Okay, so how was it?
1: It was nice.
0: Have you spoken to RJ Nzan?
1: No, only Josiah.
0: Okay, Josiah and me, right? Yes. Okay.
1: Second time.
0: So are you like watching the World Cup or no?
1: No, I've got no sports star collection actually. Okay. Star sports collection.
0: Okay, so like do you like football or cricket?
1: Yeah, very much. Yeah, I saw 86 World Cup, 90 World Cup, Italia.
0: Okay, so this year you'll be watching football, right?
1: Yeah, if I get a chance, I'll watch certainly.
0: Okay.
1: What time does it come for? Night time or evening?
0: I think 10:30 in the at night. 10:30.
1: 10:30 in night.
0: Oh, yeah, maybe 11. Yeah, I'm not sure, but yeah.
1: I see. Yeah, I go to bed earlier actually.
0: Yeah, same here.
1: Where is it happening, sir? USA or Mexico?
0: I think today's the match will be in Mexico. I think, but I'll.
1: Mexico, I see. Well, in 1986, it was held in Mexico. I bought the 86 World Cup.
0: The 1986 World Cup.
1: The Maradona hand of God.
0: Okay, you remember that?
1: Yeah, certainly.
0: All right, Vikram ji, what song do you want me to play?
1: Sir, I want you to listen to, sir, just another day, John Cicada. Have you got John Cicada?
0: John Cicada. Okay, let me check.
1: Yeah.
0: I don't think I have John Cicada, sorry.
1: Well, have you got Bon Jovi? Well,
0: yes, definitely Bon Jovi is definitely.
1: Living a prayer and like that or something.
0: Yes, I have that.
1: Play that.
0: Okay. Do you have any requests or dedication?
1: Yeah, I want to dedicate it to you first of all.
0: Alright, thank you so much.
1: To RJ Josiah.
0: Okay.
1: Then RJ Nizam.
0: Okay.
1: Then Olivia. RJ Olivia.
0: RJ Olivia.
1: Ji.
0: Okay. And then?
1: All the people of this Nagaland.
0: Okay, so like Vikram, are you a regular listener?
1: Yeah, I'm a regular listener.
0: Okay, so like, do you like Western music shows or
1: Hindi? Very much. We play old time favorites, no retro, all in retro, very much 80s, 90s, 70s.
0: Okay, I'll keep that in mind and I'll try to play, we will try to play more, you know, retro music. Anyway, Vikram, thank you so much for calling and I hope
1: you enjoyed. Same here, sir.
0: And it's always a pleasure talking to you, okay?
1: Oh, have a nice day, sir.
0: Okay, you too have a nice evening, alright?
1: Bye.
0: Okay, bye-bye.
1: Bye.
0: Alright, listeners, that was Mr. Vikram all the way from New Delhi. And yes, it's always a pleasure talking to him. And I'll be playing the track called Living on a Prayer. He wants to listen to it. So yes, this is by Bon Jovi.

Alright, listeners, we are almost coming to an end for your Western Music Phone-In program. I just want to say thank you guys for participating in the show and for making this show a beautiful and an awesome one. And to all who called in, thank you. And in a way, tune in, Kodigibi. And yes, keep participating in our shows like that. So just want to say thank you once again. Anyway, we think I got a show for you till 4. So yes, I think I'll be playing another track for you guys before I end the show. But just a quick reminder that we have your news headlines and your traffic update will be up, and your local artists will be right after those news headlines and the traffic update. And just a quick reminder, we have your Hindi film songs, and later that is also a phone-in program. So all you got to do is dial to the same number that you dialed in right now. That is 0370224303 6. And today we have our Green Guardians episode 52. It's a beautiful program, and so don't forget to tune in to that. That will be at 5. We have that for 15 minutes, and right after your Green Guardians will be continuing with your Western music till 6. Until then, you guys enjoy the rest of the evening. Thank you so much for tuning in, and don't forget to tune in later for your Western music from 5:15 to 6, and later in the evening

from 7:30 to 8:45. To let you guys enjoy the rest of the evening, thank you so much for participating in our phone-in program. It was a pleasure talking to you guys, and yes, I'll be leaving you guys with a track called Who Needs the World by Nick Carter.

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1: This is Akash Vanikohima, the news headlines. Prime Minister Narendra Modi emphasizes government's effort to further womanly development across diverse sectors. Government notifies control order to curb black marketing and hoarding of diesel by unscrupulous elements. Union Agriculture Minister Shivaraj Singh Chauhan says women and youth power keys driver of agricultural transformation. Central Board of Direct Taxes organizes outreach webinar on decoding the new Income Tax Act 2025 international tax and transfer pricing aspects. Nagaland Deputy Chief Minister Yantongo Paton and Minister for Tourism and Higher Education Timje Imna Along condemns the killing of six Naga civilians in Manipur's Gangpokki village district. BJP Nagaland commemorates Prime Minister Narendra Modi's completion of 12 years in office, describing the period as one of transformative governance.

0: economic growth, welfare expansion, and enhanced global recognition for India. Home Department Nagaland declares June 16th as public holiday for electors of Chumukedima, Woka, and Atosyo Town Council election. Tizi Town Council under 15 Finance Commission Health Grants conducts free multi-speciality health camp at PHC Dizit. Union Minister Pralhad Joshi says National Test House needs to create such world-class quality infrastructure to create global competitiveness. Information and Broadcasting Ministry releases draft Telecommunication Rule 2026 pertaining to television, radio and related service for public consultation. Rutra Gaurav stressed appointed as next ambassador of India to the Republic of Turkey. Ministry of New and Renewable Energy to host Global Wind Day 2026 conference in Goa to boost wind energy growth. And in badminton, India's PV Sindhu storms in the women's singles semi-finals of the Australian Open tournament in Sydney. That is all we have in these news headlines.
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1: Good evening, listeners. The traffic update at 4 PM. If you're taking the route from Moncola to BHQ Junction, the status of traffic is moderate at northbound and it's light at southbound. From BHQ Junction to Major Junction, the status of traffic is heavy at northbound. The alternate route you can take is Bottom Medical to D Model to IG Road, and the status of traffic is heavy too at southbound with the alternate route at Lady Miles Road. From TCB to Raza Point, the status of traffic is heavy at south northbound, and the alternate route is from TCB to Raza Point, and the status of traffic is heavy at southbound with the alternate route at box cutting to NHAK to Census Point, from Pulpari to Kuchise Ground to Raza Point. From Raza Point to Census Point, the status of traffic is heavy both at north and southbound. The alternate route you can take is Census Point to NHAK. From High School Junction to Census Point, and from Census Point to, the status of traffic is light at northbound and it's moderate at southbound. The alternate route you can take is Billy Graham Road to DBS, and from High School Junction to D Model to IG Road. That's the traffic update. Stay tuned for our local artists, and that will continue till 4:30.

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1: Good evening, listeners. The traffic update for 30 p.m. If you're taking the route from Moncada to PHQ Junction, the status of traffic is moderate at northbound and it's light at southbound. The alternate route you can take is all means to seal the jail colony. From PHQ Junction to Major Junction, the status of traffic is moderate at northbound and it's heavy at southbound. The alternate route you can take is Paramedical to Demutal to IG Road and Lady Miles Road. From TCP to Raza Point, the status of traffic is moderate at northbound. The alternate route you can take is TCP to Raza Point, and it's heavy at southbound. The alternate routes are from Box Cutting to NHAK to Census Point, and from Pulpari to Kuchisay Ground to Raza Point. The status of traffic is heavy if you are traveling from Raza Point to Census Point on both north and southbound. The alternate route you can take is Census Point to NHAK. From High School Junction to Census Point, the status of traffic is light at northbound and it's heavy at southbound. The alternate route you can take is High School Junction to Demutal Road. From NHK Junction to Census Point, the status of traffic is light both at north and southbound. That's the traffic update. Stay tuned for your Rural Connect, and that will be followed by your Green Guardians episode 52. So right after that will be your Western Music.
2: Itu Akashwani Kohima. 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
1: Good evening, listeners. The last traffic update for today. If you're taking the route from Moncola to PHQ Junction, the status of traffic is light bordered north and southbound. From PHQ Junction to Major Junction, the status of traffic is light at northbound and it's heavy. At southbound, the alternate route you can take is Lady Miles Road. From TCP to Raza Point, the status of traffic is moderate at northbound. The alternate route is at TCP to

0: was a point and it's heavy at southbound with the alternate route at box cutting to NHAKA to Census Point. From Pool and the alternate route again is from Pool Party to Kuchisir Ground to Razu Point. From Razu Point to Census Point, the status of traffic is heavy, both at north and southbound. The alternate route you can take is Census Point to NHAK. From High School Junction to Census Point, the status of traffic is light and it's heavy at southbound with the alternate route at High School Junction to D-Model Road. From NHAK Junction to Census Point, the status of traffic is light, both at north and southbound. That's the traffic update. 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

0: Wildlife veterinarians are essential to conservation efforts around the world. They treat injured animals, support breeding programs for endangered species, and help maintain healthy wildlife populations. They ensure that rescued animals receive proper treatment and rehabilitation before returning to their natural habitat. Every successful treatment becomes another step toward preserving biodiversity.
1: Veterinary field though, manu bishi phabi

0: As environmental challenges continue to grow, so does the importance of wildlife veterinary. Conservation is not the responsibility of a few, but a shared commitment that requires awareness, understanding, and action from all of us. And protecting wildlife is ultimately about protecting the delicate balance that sustains life on our planet. Our expert today, Dr. Michael Imti Imchin, is Deputy Director, the Department of Animal Husbandry and Veterinary Services, a specialist in animal management and healthcare. He also serves as a consultant to the Wildlife Division of the Department of Environment, Forest and Climate Change. His contribution to the field have earned him Best Veterinarian Award, Nagaland in 2016, and the prestigious Governor's Gold Medal in 2026. He is a pivotal figure in the wildlife veterinary scene, safeguarding biodiversity and advancing veterinary excellence in Nagaland. Join us next week for the 53rd episode of Green Guardians. Today's episode, narration was done by Imna Sanla, assisted in production, Yango Chungla, and the episode was produced by Ella Kayina. That was our Green Guardians episode 52, Beyond Rescue, Conservation Through Veterinary Science. Stay tuned for our Western music, RJ's Choice.
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Yes, listeners, a very good evening, and that was a track called Highway to Hell, none other than the legendary AC/DC. Yes, that was from their self-titled album, Highway to Hell. Hope you guys had fun listening to the track, and you're tuning into Akash Vani from Track Up at 103 MHz. You're going to be listening to your RJ Tim's Choice. And yes, I have a mixture of pop and I would say rock music for you guys. So if you're a fan of both, then you have tuned in to the right station. That is your FM Tracopan at 103 MHz. All right, with that say, the next track that I have for you on my list is called Money Money, and this is a guitar anthem. You have listened to a lot of rock anthems, you have listened to pop anthems, but this evening you'll get to listen to one of my favorite guitar anthems, and this one is none other than Billy Idol with a track called Money Money. All right, so you guys lay back and enjoy this music, and right after that I'll hit you guys with a track called Knocking on Heaven's Door. This is by Guns N' Roses. So you guys lay back and enjoy the music. You can try sending in your messages to 94-368-05-333. And the studio clock striked 5:25, so yes, it's the perfect time to work out, you know. Or I know it's raining out here in Kuima, but you know, the rain should not stop you from working out or going for a walk. And yes, going by the funny game, the walk zaina mula nam ni dibi kali bimar hale. Alright, so yes, you can always listen to music, work out, have fun, and enjoy the playlist that I'll be playing out for you till 6. And at 6, we have another interesting show for you. It will be your Hindi phone-in program. So yes, get ready for that. Like Kevi earlier, he said, you know, phone-in kan thakishi le tayo bat kan sab jildi khai lewi kishe. So I hope you guys will have your, you know, bat kan ite khai lewi aro phone-in karne ruki takibi. But now let's enjoy this track called Money Money by Billy Idol. That will be followed by the track called Knocking on Heaven's Door.

0: Good evening. 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
1: Aj Bharat, women led development ki rapper Chalpara.
2: Mari Sarkarne, Mahilao Kelie, Sare Raste Koldi.
1: Hamne Karodo Mahila.

0: Good evening, this is Akashvani Kohima. I'm Nobin Pradhan with the evening news and these are the headlines. Prime Minister Narendra Modi says women are playing prominent role across diverse sectors. Nagaland Governor Nandkishore Yadav says voluntary blood donation key to saving lives. BJP Nagaland hails 12 years of transformative governance under PM Modi. And Deputy Chief Minister Y. Patton and Minister Temjan Imnalong condemns killing of 6 Naga civilians in Kalpoppi. Now the news in detail. Prime Minister Narendra Modi today highlighted that from financial inclusion and entrepreneurship to education, healthcare, sanitation, housing, sports, science and governance, women are playing a prominent role across diverse sectors. In a social media post, Mr. Modi said that the growing participation of women in emerging fields such as drone technology is opening new avenues of opportunity and transforming the development landscape across the nation. Earlier speaking in a program, the Prime Minister noted that over the last 12 years, the India government has worked to further women-led development and this is visible across sectors.
1: Aaj Bharat women-led development ki raah par chal pada.
2: Hamari sarkar ne mahilaon ke liye sare raaste khol diye.
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0: Prime Minister Narendra Modi further added that the government is actively supporting self-help groups, which are going a long way in making women financially independent. Nagaland Governor Nandkishore Yadav has emphasized the importance of regular voluntary blood donation in saving lives and ensuring safe and sustainable blood supply for the patients in need. Speaking at the observance of World Blood Donor Day 2026 today in Kohima, the governor said that global campaign encourages people to donate blood, helping healthcare systems meet growing demand for blood transfusions. He also appreciated efforts of voluntary blood donors in Nagaland, describing them as backbone of a reliable blood supply system. The governor shared that he has donated blood 36 times over the years and also pledged to donate his eyes to help the people in need.
3: I am particularly encouraged by the growing movement of voluntary blood donation in Nagaland. Our voluntary donors are the foundation for a safe and sustainable blood supply. They admit the need to use a patient requiring their selfless service deserves our deepest appreciation and continued support. Let us all embrace the spirit of this year's theme and work together to build a healthier, more caring and human society.
0: The governor urged educational institutions, civil society organizations and citizens to volunteer and become regular blood donors, stating that every unit of blood donation is a gift of hope and chance to save a life. The event was organized by the Kohima District Planning and Development Board in collaboration with the Voluntary Blood Donors Association, Nagaland. Bharatiya Janata Party in Nagaland today commemorated Prime Minister Narendra Modi's completion of 12 years in office, describing the period as one of transformative governance, economic growth, welfare expansion and enhanced global recognition for India. Addressing a press conference at the BJP State Office Kohima, Mr. Patton said the Prime Minister's leadership had resulted in significant gains across multiple sectors including poverty alleviation, infrastructure development, digital transformation and social welfare. He highlighted several flagship welfare programs, noting that over 81 crore people receive free food grains every month and more than 4 crore houses have been constructed under the Pradhan Mantri Awas Yojana. He added that over 10.5 crore rural households have been connected with tap water under the Jal Jeevan Mission.
4: Under his leadership, India became the fastest growing major economy and solidified its geopolitical influence as the world.

0: Years of the global summit. The 12 years of Modi government in office have been dedicated to trust, development, and public welfare. These history, milestone marks, an extraordinary journey of public service.
1: Meanwhile, Tourism and Higher Education Minister Temujin Imnalong described the last 12 years as a defining chapter in India's development journey, stating that the country is moving steadily towards the vision of Viksit Bharat 2047. Mr. Along expressed confidence that India would continue to register rapid progress under Modi's leadership and emerge as a leading global power in the years ahead. This is Akashvani Kohima giving you the news. For quick news update, follow us on our X handles, AIR News Alerts and AIR_Kohima. You can also listen to this news bulletin on News On Air app and YouTube channel AIR News Kohima. Welcome back, you're listening to the evening news. Nagaland Deputy Chief Minister Yanthongo Patton and Minister for Tourism and Higher Education Temujin Imnalong today condemned the killing of six Naga civilians in Manipur's Kangpokpi district, describing the incident as tragic, shocking and a setback to ongoing efforts to restore peace in the region. Speaking to media persons on the sidelines of an event, Mr. Patton termed the killings very unfortunate and said the incident was contrary to expectations of peace and mutual understanding among communities. Referring to the earlier abduction of 14 Kuki civilians, Mr. Patton noted that the hostages had been released unharmed by Naga militants. He questioned why the six Naga men were allegedly killed despite hopes that the situation would be resolved peacefully.
2: It is very unfortunate. We never expected that our militants will massacre civils in this manner. When our Naga militants have kidnapped 14 Kuki civilians, we have released them without any harm. But I don't know why our Kuki militants have massacred, killed, assassinated our six Naga brothers. It is very unfortunate.
1: Meanwhile, Minister Along described the incident as a grave tragedy that had shaken hopes for reconciliation and peace. He said the killing of the six Naga civilians in Kangpokpi was a shocking incident and one that breaks the very cause of humanity. India has undergone a remarkable transformation driven by the principles of Sabka Saath, Sabka Vikas, Sabka Vishwas and Sabka Prayas under the visionary leadership of Prime Minister Narendra Modi in the last 12 years. During this period, the Modi government carried out many flagship initiatives for the welfare and empowerment of the poor, farmers, women and youth. Akashvani News brings you a special feature, 12 Saal Vishwas Ke Vikas Ke Jan Kalyan Ke. Today we focus on the measures taken by the government towards positioning India as a global leader through its foreign policy.
3: Over the last 12 years, India has emerged as a formidable global leader driven by bold initiatives that fuse ambition with action. Prime Minister Narendra Modi's leadership has anchored these efforts in responsibility and inclusivity, ensuring India's voice resonates across global platforms. India strengthened its old relationships while making new friends, infusing fresh energy into India's foreign policy while keeping the principle of India first supreme. Humanitarian assistance and disaster relief operations are a vital part of India's global engagement. Cyclone Ditwa made landfall on the eastern coast of Sri Lanka in November 2025, leaving hundreds dead, thousands displaced, and critical infrastructure damaged. Standing in solidarity with the people of Sri Lanka, India launched Operation Sagar Bandhu to provide immediate humanitarian assistance and disaster relief. The effort brought together the Indian Navy, Air Force, Army and disaster response teams in a coordinated rescue and relief operation. India provided comprehensive support to Sri Lanka, including immediate relief supplies, medical aid, search and rescue assistance, and restoration of damaged infrastructure. The major highlight of India's foreign policy came during the COVID-19 crisis, when it launched the Vaccine Maitri initiative as a testament to its human-centric diplomacy. Since January 2021, India has supplied over 30.12 crore vaccine doses to 99 countries and two UN bodies. India's commitment to humanitarian aid and regional partnerships is anchored in the civilizational ethos of Vasudhaiva Kutumbakam. Mary, Akashvani News, Kohima.
1: And the countdown to the International Day of Yoga enters its ninth day today. This year's theme is Yoga for Health, for healthy

0: Aging, highlighting the importance of balance, strength and inner calm at every stage of life. Akashvani News Kohima brings a special series on the benefits of practicing yoga in the run-up to the occasion. Today's focus is on balance. Simple yoga postures such as Vrikshasana or the tree pose helps improve stability, concentration and endurance. Regular practice strengthens the legs and core muscles while enhancing confidence in movement. As we count down to International Day of Yoga, let us reaffirm our commitment to a healthier and more balanced future. And to end the news, a reminder of the headlines. Prime Minister Narendra Modi says women are playing prominent role across diverse sectors. Nagaland Governor Nandkishore Yadav says voluntary blood donation key to saving lives. BJP Nagaland hails 12 years of transformative governance under PM Modi. And Deputy Chief Minister Y. Patton and Minister Temjan Imnalong condemns killing of 6 Naga civilians in Kalapukpi. And that is all we have in this evening news bulletin. We'll be back with the morning English news at 7:30 a.m. tomorrow. Good night.
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4: 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Joyce and I have the playlist ready. And yes, if you're tuned in, well, you guys are having an awesome evening. And yes, you can try sending in your messages to 9436805333. And the first track that I have for you is by Good Charlotte, the track called Girls and Boys. Right after that, I have Rihanna featuring Neo from the album Good Girl Gone Bad. I have the track called He That I Love You. And right after that, I have an acoustic track for you guys. This one is none other than the Scorpions with Life is Too Short. So you guys lay back and enjoy the music.

Yes, so that was from their Acoustica album. The name of the album is Acoustica by the Scorpions. They released this way back in 1997. And yes, you know, you get to listen to all the live songs on this album. And that was a track called Life is Too Short, another beautiful ballet. The next track that I have for you is called Angels and Airwaves. This is the band and the track is called Rebel Girl. Right after that, I have the track called Kulsik Kluk and Caroline with a track called Cowboy Take Me Away. This is a beautiful cover track, I would say, so hope you guys will enjoy listening to it. And right after that, I have from the album City of Evil, Avenged Sevenfold with a track called Cease Today. So you guys lay back and enjoy the music. 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

Yes, listeners, in life you got to take it easy, and because you know life is not that easy always, but at the end of the day you got to be all by yourself. So yes, you got to take it easy and then listen to FM Tracopan at 103 megahertz when it comes to music, because here at FM Tracopan the RGs, they curate the playlist from their heart and that comes directly to your speakers. So yes, that's love through the speakers, right? Anyway, you're listening to your Western music, RJ's Choice. Hope you guys are having fun. And with fun, the next track that I have for you is called Shape of My Heart by Backstreet Boys. This is from the album Black and Blue. And right after Backstreet Boys, I have Dino with a track called It Must Have Been Love. And this is another rendition of the track. So hope you guys will enjoy listening to it. And right after, I have one of Arjun Zan's favorite pop artists. It is none other than Enrique Iglesias. He was a big fan of Enrique Moltagemde, you know, during his, you know, earlier music career. Enrique used to have a mole on his, I think, left side. So, Zan did the connector, bhalo kichu kichu Enrique. So, yes, Tyreek the mole blind with a pen. On top of his cheek, you know, so he started making a mole on top of the, you know, of his cheek with a marker. So yes, anyway, you can ask your Arjun Zan when it comes to the studio about Enrique and his about his fan, alright? So yes, I'll be playing the track called Escape. So you guys lay back and enjoy the music. We got the show for you till 8:45. Lots of good music still left. This one is the track called Shape of My Heart from the album Black and Blue.

Yes, listen, that was Enrique Iglesias, and yes, his ever first hit was the track called Hero. Hope you guys enjoyed listening to the track called Escape, and your Arjun Zan's favorite pop artist, none other than Enrique Iglesias. And don't forget to ask him about the mold that he made, alright? Anyway, I got a show for you till 8:45. We got 15 more minutes left, and we have your national news in Hindi, national news in Hindi spotlight, all relayed from Delhi. Right after our Western music. And tonight we will not be having your Hindi film song program from 9:30 to 10, but that will be replaced by Northeast Collage. And yes, so this will be the last music show for the evening. With that said, I'm ready to play out the next track. This one is called Angel, and this is by the band Flipside, released way back in 2007. And right after that, I have another cover. This is a rendition by Celine Dion, and this is the track called Alone. The original artist is Heart. Hope you guys know this track. And Celine Dion did a great job on this track, I would say. So you guys give a listen, and hope you guys will enjoy the Celine version of the track called Alone. This is from her 2007 album called Taking Chances. And right after Celine Dion, I have the track called 1973. This is none other than James Blunt, and this music was written by James Blunt and his friend called Mark Batson way back in 2007. So this is from his interesting album called All the Lost Souls. You guys lay back and enjoy the music, and stay with us till 8:45.

Right, this is that was the track called 1973 by James Blunt, and with that track I'll end this session of your Western Music RJ's Choice. But before, I just want to say thank you guys for tuning in. Hope you guys will take care of yourself until the next show. This has been your RJ team saying bye for now, and just a quick reminder that at 9:30 we will not be having your Hindi film songs, but your Northeast collage will be up. So yes, with this I'll be saying my good night.

0: 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Rather, the objective is to bring them into a computer-readable format.
1: This is Akashvani giving you the news. 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This has already resulted in the tragic and avoidable loss of 3 Indian lives. Our correspondent has the details.
2: The U.S. envoy was called in by Additional Secretary Americas in the Ministry of External Affairs in New Delhi. The ministry said in a statement that it once again conveyed its deep concern over the use of lethal and deadly force against civilian shipping. The ministry said such actions are unacceptable and undermine the safety, security and stability of international maritime commerce in a sensitive region at a difficult time. The U.S. Chargé d'Affaires was requested to convey India's strong concerns to his authorities and to ensure that U.S. forces operate in the region take all necessary measures to prevent the loss of civilian life. Suparna Saikya, Akashvani News, Delhi.
1: As Prime Minister Narendra Modi and French President Emmanuel Macron prepare to jointly inaugurate the Bharat Innovate Summit in Nice, France on Sunday, the spotlight is on India's remarkable startup journey over the past 12 years. From around 350 recognized startups in 2014, India has emerged as the world's third largest startup ecosystem with over 2,55,000 DPIIT recognized startups and 131 unicorns. A report.
3: Several reforms brought by the government over the last 12 years, from the launch of Startup India, establishment of Atal Incubation Centers, the Fund of Funds, and the simplified compliance norms, have transformed India's entrepreneurial landscape beyond recognition. The ecosystem today spans deep technology, space, defense, agri-tech, health tech, and clean energy. Among those that will be spotlighted at the summit is Medup Plus, a medtech startup that has developed a comprehensive, portable eye screening device now being adopted across India, Europe, and USA. Built mostly on government support without any venture capital funding. Talking exclusively to Akashvani News, co-founder Ravi Kiran spoke about how the government platform gave their innovation the visibility.
4: When we started, the early stage startups were given a high priority and the government was focusing more on early stage startups, and the government is learning very quickly. Modi ji has started putting a lot of efforts towards not just the early stage startups but also the mid stage.
3: It may be noted that India-France Year of Innovation, of which this summit is the centerpiece, seeks to deepen collaboration between the two nations in emerging technology, startups and scientific research. This is Shailesh Menon, Akashvani News, Nice, France.
1: A Seoul court has sentenced former South Korean President Yoon Suk-yeol to 30 years in prison today after finding him guilty of ordering drone incursions into North Korea to escalate tensions and justify his December 2024 martial law declaration. The Seoul Central District Court convicted the jailed former president on charges of benefiting the enemy and abuse of power. Former Defense Minister Kim Yong-un also received a 30-year sentence for his role in the operation. On to sports. In badminton, PV Sindhu has stormed into the women's singles semi-finals of the Australian Open tournament in Sydney. The third-seeded Indian outclassed Chinese Taipei's Shen Tzu-yu in a one-sided quarter-final clash today. Sindhu will next face top seed Akane Yamaguchi of Japan in the semi-final match. Yamaguchi defeated India's Tanvi Sharma in the quarter-final clash today. The 10th edition of the ICC Women's T20 Cricket World Cup will begin tonight, with hosts England taking on Sri Lanka in the opening match of the tournament at Edgbaston, Birmingham. The match is scheduled to begin at 11 p.m. Indian Standard Time. Indian women's team will start their campaign against arch rivals Pakistan on Sunday. In FIFA World Cup 2026, co-hosts Canada will be up against Bosnia and Herzegovina in a Group B clash at Toronto Stadium tonight. The match will start at 12:30 a.m. Indian Standard Time. The encounter marks the first ever World Cup meeting between the two nations. Benchmark domestic equity indices ended today's trading session with strong gains of around 2%, driven by hopes of de-escalation in West Asia.

The India Meteorological Department has issued an orange color warning for heavy to very heavy rainfall over Assam and Meghalaya tomorrow. Heavy rainfall is also expected over other parts of Northeast India, Bihar, Kerala, Mahe, Odisha and sub-Himalayan West Bengal tomorrow. The Met Department said that the southwest monsoon has further advanced into the entire northwest Bay of Bengal, some more parts of West Bengal, Bihar and some parts of Odisha and Jharkhand. And now, before we end the bulletin, the headlines once again. Prime Minister Narendra Modi highlights government's efforts to further women-led development across diverse sectors. Home Minister Amit Shah says, government is fully committed to ensure highest level of security and smooth pilgrimage experience to devotees of Amarnath Yatra. Fencing work begins in border areas of West Bengal, says Chief Minister Shubhendu Adhikari. New Delhi summons U.S. Chargé d'Affaires Jason Meeks to lodge strong protest over U.S. strikes on commercial vessels carrying Indian mariners. Seoul court sentences former South Korean President Yoon Suk-yeol to 30 years in prison over drone incursions into North Korea and abuse of power. And in badminton, PV Sindhu storms into women's singles semi-finals of Australian Open tournament in Sydney. For details of these stories and more, log on to our website www.newsoneir.gov.in and News on EIR app. That is all in the news at 9. Good night.

0: Spotlight. This is Akashvani. In the program Spotlight, now we bring you a discussion on historic tripartite MOU exploring hydrocarbon potential in Assam and Nagaland. The participants are A.K. Bhattacharya, economic analyst, and Dr. Pankaj Sharma, former additional director, Petroleum Planning and Analysis Cell. Moderator is Ashwini Srivastav, journalist.
1: A tripartite memorandum of understanding was signed in Delhi on June 11 between the center and the governments of Assam and Nagaland for facilitating mineral oil operations in the Assam-Nagaland boundary area said to be spread in around 1,000 square kilometers. The agreement was signed in presence of Union Home Minister Amit Shah, Union Minister of Petroleum and Natural Gas Hardeep Singh Puri, Assam Chief Minister Hemant Biswa Sarma, and Nagaland Chief Minister Nephew Ryu. During the signing ceremony of Union Home Minister Amit Shah said this agreement will open up possibility for oil and natural gas exploration as well as mineral mining and has removed a major obstacle in realizing Prime Minister Narendra Modi's vision of prosperous Northeast. Before we discuss further on this, let's listen in what the Union Home Minister said during signing of this important agreement.
2: अभी सभी ने बताया कि इससे ऑयल और नेचुरल गैस की एक्सप्लोरेशन की संभावनाएं बढ़ेगी। ये भी बताया गया कि इसी पेटेंट पर मिनरल की भी खनन की संभावना खड़ी होती है। परंतु मैं पूरी चीज को एक अलग दृष्टिकोण से भी देखता हूँ। माननीय प्रधानमंत्री जी ने जो समृद्ध उत्तर पूर्व विकसित उत्तर पूर्व इसकी संकल्पना उत्तर पूर्व और भारत के सामने रखी है आज इसमें बहुत बड़ा हर्डल हमने दूर करने का काम किया है
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3: Well, it is a strategic agreement in my view. At one level, this shows that two states of India, which are in the northeast, are signing on to an agreement with the center to jointly undertake exploration of oil and minerals. From a political point of view, it's a signal on a new kind of cooperative federalism. That is number one. And number two, I see this as very strategically also very important because right now we are going through a global energy crisis thanks to the war between the US and Iran and the blockade at the Strait of Hormuz, which has affected oil supplies and gas supplies to large parts of Asia. And India is dependent on oil imports to the tune of almost 89%. So therefore, the urgent need is to produce more oil and gas within the country. And as you know, Assam has got the highest onshore crude oil reserves in the country. And yet, it accounts for only around 15% of India's total crude oil production, which means that the other producer state, Rajasthan,

0: and Maharashtra, and to some extent some southern states are contributing to the rest. So it is important that the highest onshore crude oil reserves are exploited adequately at a time when India's energy dependence on imports is not coming down. So therefore, it is very, very strategically important decision as well. Assam's reserves are huge, almost 1.3 billion tons of reserves. And even on the gas, 156 billion cubic meters of gas reserves are there. So it is only important that we get into this agreement and improve India's domestic oil and gas production, reduce our imports, reduce the import bill, because after all, as the Home Minister noted in his statements, that if this extraction capacity is improved from Assam and Nagaland, from the current around 1,000 barrels per day production or the capacity, it will increase tenfold. So it will be a big change. It will not mean that imports will significantly come down, but it will definitely mean improving self-sufficiency in the energy sector.
1: And why could not this agreement be signed earlier? Do you feel that what are those things that prevented its execution so far?
0: Well, one of the reasons certainly was the fact that environment issues came up. Also, politically, there were issues of the stability in that region, and therefore, center and the state could not come to an agreement on how production and exploration activities could be stepped up. As you must have heard the Home Minister saying, that with this tripartite agreement, what will the states are committing is that they will not allow any obstacle to oil exploration activities in the states. No obstacles will be allowed. So I think that is why the obstacles were coming in the way of higher production and exploitation of the resources.
1: Right. You mentioned about current extraction capacity. Let's listen into what the Home Minister said as to what the country is expected to gain from this historic agreement.
2: पूरे नॉर्थ ईस्ट के अंदर मिनरल के खनन के लिए भी रास्ता आगे खुलता हुआ दिखाई पड़ता है. हम सब जानते हैं नॉर्थ ईस्ट के अंदर न केवल ऑयल और गैस मिनरल के भी अकूत भंडार पड़े हैं, मगर छोटी छोटी समस्याओं के 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से ज्यादा हम बढ़ा पाएंगे.
1: Dr. Sharma, I'll come to you. Home Minister Shah said that the extraction of oil and gas reserves available in Nagaland would significantly reduce India's dependence on foreign sources in the sector. What's the potential the whole Northeast region holds in terms of exploration of mineral resources and hydrocarbons? The potential.
3: Taking what Mr. Bhattacharya said, to begin with, we should understand that currently India is hugely dependent on imports. We import almost 89% of our oil. But what is more important is that in next 25 years or so, India's energy demand will be almost double, and all outlook suggests that share of oil or gas will not come down. So even those demands will actually be double in next 25 years. So in that scenario, it is very important that I call it homegrown energies are there, not only oil or gas, even other biofuels, etc., come from home, so that import dependence can be reduced. Coming to your question about the potential of Assam, as Mr. Bhattacharya said, currently also Assam, or rather Northeast, is major producer of oil in India. It contributes about 15% of the oil production in country. But what is important in context of the current agreement is that what was holding us for last 50 years or so, because this oil, which otherwise is a national subject, it is in central sub-list, but somehow the border dispute between two states was holding something which is national treasure, national asset. So this agreement now will open up that potential. But these are significant in sense that they convey that we have potential and we can explore that.
1: Right. Dr. Sharma, when can we see this agreement bringing result, like it has been signed? So what could be the approximate timeline? And if you could also brief us on the process involved in exploration of such resources.
3: If these are new wells are to be explored or dug, then it will take some time and the testing will take place, and it is not necessary that all wells will produce oil. But what is the success rate of that region? It suggests that there is possibility that oil will certainly be produced basis the estimates. And since in that region the exploration is not as difficult as

0: offshore in ocean or in other areas where oil is found in very deep wells, this area where oil is available little up in earth. So I don't think it will take much time. And our oil companies, national oil companies, exploration companies, ONGC and OIL, both are actually based out of that region. They have grown there. So they are ready and we can have the production very soon.
1: During the agreement signing ceremony, the Home Minister had said that agreement will open up new possibilities for mineral mining and expanded the scope for exploration across Nagaland beyond just the 6 designated fields. So it seems that they are looking at other fields, other areas. Let's see, we'll come to know about details in due course of time. Mr. Bhattacharya, what are the key challenges that are likely to come up as both the states and the center go ahead for exploration, and what all natural resources are likely to be found out? I mean, is there any specific thing that both the agencies, be it of center or state, they would be looking for?
2: Well, as far as minerals are concerned, there are some valuable minerals that are believed to be in that region, which may also help in improving our capacity in our semiconductor world. So, in a sense that if we can improve, many of these minerals can be used for semiconductor complexes that are coming up in different parts of the country. So, that is one. And the second bit that which you mentioned, that what are the possible challenges that might come, I think the important thing would be to, one is, apart from the states coming in, both the states coming in allowing this exploration to take place, it will be interesting to see how the private sector is encouraged and facilitated to play its role. Remember that the oil and gas exploration sector is subject to the exploration licensing and exploration policies. So while OIL, as Dr. Sharma pointed out, and OAGC may be operating from there, but if you want to expedite the exploration work and improve and increase our production to meet our domestic demand and reduce our imports, it is probably a time to get into a more easy and facilitate the kind of an entry of the private sector in collaboration, maybe in a private-public partnership model, to undertake these drilling and exploration activities. The state issue has been sorted out with the agreement, tripartite agreement, where Nagaland and Assam will both cooperate with the center. And now, if the private sector also comes in a public-private partnership model, my sense is that those production delays or the exploration delays, which otherwise normally is seen in these projects, will probably can be reduced significantly.
1: Dr. Sharma, the agreement is expected to provide greater certainty and stability for ongoing and future hydrocarbon operations in the area. How fair are the chances of finding new sources of hydrocarbons?
0: There are good chances because that region is oil rich. As you asked Mr. Bhattacharya also, that region is also rich in critical minerals, which are also required for the energy security of country, in sense that battery making, etc., need all those minerals. But what I would like to add at this stage is that this agreement should not be seen in isolation. It is part of a big plan of Government of India where exploration is getting pushed, and for last couple of years so many policies have come. If I recall that last year only a policy which is called no-go area removal came, where most of the area, seismic area of the country, has been now taken out of no-go area where everyone can explore, take the licenses and explore. And I agree with Mr. Bhattacharya, and in fact those policies are part of that vision, that let private sector also come and explore and take advantage of these policies. So I'm sure that not only Northeast, the entire policy makeup or change which is taking place will certainly provide results in coming future. And in fact only last month we got very good news from Andaman and Nicobar, which were otherwise earlier no-go areas, where oil has been found and gas has been found by Oil India.
1: Right. But as they say, without peace, prosperity cannot come in. The Union Home Minister yesterday said that exception to one or two states, the Armed Forces Special Powers Act would be completely withdrawn from the entire Northeast by next year. Mr. Bhattacharya, how do you see this announcement by the Union Home Minister, and will it also support exploration of other areas in the Northeast region?
2: This will certainly help, because this will give a kind of an assurance to industry, the government's desire and intention to introduce normal operations because the AFPA law definitely had many provisions in that law by which the armed forces and the police forces could actually come in the way of normal business activities. So certainly this move will facilitate production work, exploration work, which are envisaged under this track.

0: not at the agreement.
1: Dr. Sharma, I request you to summarize the key takeaways from this historic agreement signed between these three key stakeholders. What are the key takeaways?
2: In my opinion, key takeaways are, to begin with, that it will certainly give us little more oil, which is required. Whatever sources we produce, it should come so that it reduces our dependence on imports. And then, more importantly, any exploration or any business in any region brings prosperity. And if these oils start working, this will certainly bring prosperity in Northeast, in Nagaland, in Assam, and that will certainly result in peace in that area. And peace actually means that more prosperity.
1: This agreement has brought new hope of finding natural resources reserves and is most likely to benefit the Northeast region and the whole country. Thank you so much, Mr. Bhattacharya and Dr. Sharma, for explaining in detail about the importance and benefits of this tripartite agreement.
3: Thank you very much for having us.
2: Thank you very much.
4: You were listening to a discussion on historic tripartite MOU exploring hydrocarbon potential in Assam and Nagaland. The participants were A.K. Bhattacharya, economic analyst, and Dr. Pankaj Sharma, former additional director, Petroleum Planning and Analysis Cell. Moderator was Ashwini Srivastav, journalist. This program was produced and presented by the News Services Division of Akashvani. Spotlight.
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6: Dear residents of Meghalaya,
7: Census is the only source of primary data at village, town and ward level and provides valuable information for planning and formulation of policies, effective public administration, and is widely used by national and international agencies, scholars, business people, industrialists and many more.
6: Kindly ensure your participation by fully cooperating with the census enumerators during the ongoing house listing operations from the 16th of May to the 14th of June 2026.
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5: 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The time by our studio clock reads 9:31 p.m. and we now welcome you to our program Northeast Collage, a contributory program in English from all the Northeastern states. And this evening we feature A Journey to Nagaland, a contribution and production of Akashvani Kohima.

0: Ashwani correspondent Shailesh Menon with the Indian ambassador to France, Mr. Sanjeev Kumar.
1: So Prime Minister Narendra Modi is visiting me for the first leg of his European visit. Can you take us through the significance of this visit?
2: Prime Minister would be here on the 14th of June. President Macron and Prime Minister Modi would be inaugurating Bharat Innovate Summit in Nice, which is the largest ever deep tech event being held by India outside of India. And the idea is to showcase some of India's best deep tech talent outside of India. That has been curated by Ministry of Education. There are 120 deep tech startups covering, I think, 12 or 13 areas, which have been selected from over 1,200 startups. And some of these startups cover some critical areas when it comes to sustainable development, blue economy, or next generation manufacturing, next generation communication. So the idea is whether the startups, the investors, as well as our research institutions who are also participating here, deepen their ties with French counterparts and see if we can harness some of these changes, some of these technologies on offer for common good, taking it forward. In addition, of course, you're aware that the scale of India's startup ecosystem, we are now the world's third or fourth largest startup ecosystem, over 200,000 startups, over 120 unicorns, and over 400 incubators. And France is also one of the major economies in the world with very, very deep and sophisticated economy. It has strengths in its own niche areas, and we are trying to see how we can join hands to deepen our ties when it comes to innovation.
1: So France and India share a rich civilizational and cultural connection. So as Prime Minister visits France, how do you see this visit further strengthening the people-to-people ties?
2: I think that has been the endeavor of the Prime Minister from the very beginning. I think there is a core belief there that our key partnerships, for instance, with France, we have now a special global strategic partnership. They have to be driven by people-to-people relationships. There is only a certain point up to which the governments can push the relationship. So the relationship has to become much more organic. And that's why increasingly there's a focus on deepening these ties, and they span a number of areas, whether it's the area of education, where there's an increasing emphasis on having a greater number of students in France, for instance. We have about 10,000 now, and the target is to have 30,000 by the year 2030. Actually, to have greater cross-flow of STEM talent, scientific talent, and likewise greater cross-flow in our cultural ties. So these are areas in which we are moving forward, and I think one concrete example of that was how you saw after the visit by President Macron to India in February. The French government has now removed the requirement of transit visa, which was there earlier for Indian travelers. And so that's a work in progress, and as I said, that's one key area of focus.
0: Professor Sachdeva, how important this Bharat Innovate event is going to be, especially when we look at the Indian ecosystem of startups kind of, you know, growing up, the green shoots coming up, and also the outreach for such startups all over?
3: This is very important both for France and also for India. As you know, what is happening today, if you look at emerging technologies, particularly if you look at artificial intelligence, many of the green technologies, quantum technologies, you know, what is really being felt is that in these two areas, it's the United States and to a large extent China, which is actually emerging as the leader. So the Europeans, they feel that they have capacities, they have, you know, major structures, their industrial power, and of course, their human capacities. What they really need also is a large scale to really use their technologies, and, you know, then they can really compete globally now. So in that sense, I think most of the European countries and together European Union, they have identified India.

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2: 굿 이브닝, this is Akashwani Kohima, the news headlines. Prime Minister Narendra Modi notes that over the last 12 years, the NDA government has worked to further women-led development. Union Education Minister Dharmendra Pradhan releases strategic documents on Bharat Innovates, showcasing India's innovation and startup ecosystem. Union Minister for Railways Ashwini Vaishnaw holds high-level meeting review meeting with senior officials of Indian Railways on the Railway Recruitment Board recruitment process. Cabinet Secretary Dr. T.V. Somanathan reviews preparedness for the NEET re-examination. Aircraft Accident Investigation Bureau says it remains committed to conducting a thorough, independent, objective and evidence-based investigation into the accident involving Air India flight AI-171, which was operating from Ahmedabad to London. Prime Minister Narendra Modi and President of the French Republic Emmanuel Macron to jointly inaugurate Bharat Innovates 2026. The 13th BRICS Urbanization Forum emphasizes on creating inclusive, sustainable, resilient and livable cities. Chief Minister Nipi Rio seeks enhanced fiscal support and key infrastructure projects for Nagaland at Niti Aayog meeting. African swine fever cases detected under Wakha district. Deputy Commissioner K. Mathang Changlao issues SOPs for strict adherence. Department of Labor Wakha organizes orientation program for members of district task force in observance of World Day Against Child Labor. India AI machine launches Vadia, a digital video model built to make frontier video AI affordable, accessible and relevant. President Draupadi Murmu to review the passing out parade of at the Indian Military Academy, Dehradun, tomorrow. India's retail inflation accelerates to 3.93% in May this year.

0: on an annual basis, rising for the fifth consecutive month under the new series. And former New Zealand captain and batting great Ken Williamson announces his retirement from international cricket after a glorious career spanning more than 15 years. That is all we have in this news headlines.
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0: Good evening, listeners. Optical Well Notice College program Shillong para relay kuri dia hunile tapasute news headlines bhi hunile hoise itia kisman Hindi film gaan program dia hunibo.

Well, listeners, can you to get Hunil Wahu is a Kishore Kumar or Khoras Lakawaste film that is a PR ka mandir. Program ta ko hunibo apnar ke Alisha Chinoy aro Sudesh Bosle Lakawaste. Aro to get logote program to ses kuri hobo aro humoi 10 baji hola ke FM track pan tu bon kuri dia hobo. Ako ahakali puju 6 baji pra suru kuri hobo. So listeners kan, thank you so much for tuning aro apni kan sob ke bhi bhal sapna pabi koina moi janai diye se aro to film ase waqt ki awaz.